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Sunday night with Billy Squire and Lonely is the Night. How's your memory doing? We're going to check on that for you here in just a couple of minutes. Also going to play some Fleetwood Mac. CCR is on the way and Supertramp as well. But first, Tom Sawyer. Here's Rush.

How's your memory doing? Mine's been horrible lately. I seem to forget stupid stuff. Like when I go to the store, I forget what I needed. So I'm always making lists now. I did learn this, though. If you need to remember something important, they say you should learn it right around lunchtime. Our memories will peak at 12:30. Worst time, 3 hours later at 3:30. And I'm thinking maybe because 12:30, you remember that you're hungry and you want to eat, where at 3:30, well, you're ready to get out of work and you can't even remember what you had for lunch.

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24: Here's your Thunder 103.9 forecast. Lows around 60 tonight under mainly cloudy skies. Winds out of the northeast around 5 miles an hour. Slight chance for isolated showers tomorrow. High temperatures reach up to 77. Sunshine mixed with clouds at times. I'm meteorologist Ray Miller. Right now, it's 75 degrees.
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0: That's ZZ Top and that sharp-dressed man as CCR's Run Through the Jungle. All right, if you've got a sweet tooth, we're going to set you up with the dessert menu here in just a couple of minutes. Play some Billy Idol next.
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4: 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Open Monday through Sunday at noon and open for lunch on Thursday and Friday with optional closing at 10. The Crawfordsville Moose Lodge No. 6 is a family center, social club, and charity organization. 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
5: Here's your Thunder 103.9 forecast. Lows dip down to about 60. Tonight, under partly cloudy skies, winds out of the east, around 5 miles an hour. Slight chance for isolated rain showers. Tomorrow, daytime highs approaching 77. Cloudy skies with a few peaks of sun. I'm meteorologist Ray Miller. Currently, 75.
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Brian Adams. It cuts like a knife. Hope you're having a great Sunday. I'm Mark Stevens. Hang on, because we are going to talk about backward masking in songs. It's kind of spooky. It's coming up next. Hang on. Here's the Stones.

0: That's Genesis with Abacab. Coming up, it's a great song from ELO called Fire on High. And back in 1974, there was some organization that claimed ELO was hiding backward messages in their songs. So Jeff Lynne decided to have a little fun with those people, and at the beginning of that song, Fire on High, he hid a message. Now, only the original album cut, the long version, has this on there, but it says, "The music is reversible, but time is not. Turn back, turn back, turn back." Here it is forward. This is what it sounded like. And now, hang on. Here it is backwards.
1: The music is reversible, but time... Turn back. Turn back.
0: It's kind of spooky, right? That song, plus the Doobie Brothers, are on the way.
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20: Here's your Thunder 103.9 forecast. Lows dip down to about 60. Tonight, under partly cloudy skies, winds out of the east, around 5 miles an hour. Slight chance for isolated rain showers tomorrow. Daytime highs approaching 77. Cloudy skies with a few peaks of sun. I'm meteorologist Ray Miller. Right now, 71.
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0: That's the Doobies and Long Train Running and Fire on High from ELO right before that. Do you like to read? All right, I've got more on that coming up for us here in just a couple of minutes. And you too next.
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7: Here's your Thunder 103.9 forecast. Lows level off around 60 tonight under mainly cloudy skies. Winds out of the east around 5 miles an hour. Mainly cloudy skies again tomorrow. Slight chance for isolated showers. Highs around 77. I'm meteorologist Ray Miller. Currently, it's 71 degrees.
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0: So do you like to read? Apparently, during their lifetime, the average female will read 735 books. Males will read 684. I am way behind by like 680 books. I'm sorry, I just like to wait for the movies to come out.
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Hopefully you are enjoying your weekend, and if you're not, maybe it's something you can do to make your next weekend a little nicer. I'll have that in just a few minutes. Here's Tom Petty.

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15: This weather forecast is brought to you by the Crawfordsville Moose Lodge No. 6. Open Monday through Sunday at noon and open for lunch on Thursday and Friday with optional closing at 10. The Crawfordsville Moose Lodge No. 6 is a family center, social club, and charity organization. 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
16: Here's your Thunder 103.9 forecast. Lows level off around 60 tonight under mainly cloudy skies. Winds out of the east around 5 miles an hour. Mainly cloudy skies again tomorrow. Slight chance for isolated showers. Highs around 77. I'm meteorologist Ray Miller. Currently 67.
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0: Lads and Eagles in One of These Nights, Simply Irresistible. From Robert Palmer and Sabbath with Paranoid. All right, George Thorogood and the Delaware Destroyers coming up. Pink Floyd on the way for us, too, and maybe why your Wi-Fi isn't working so well.
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14: Here's your Thunder 103.9 forecast. Lows level off around 60 tonight under mainly cloudy skies. Winds out of the east around 5 miles an hour. Mainly cloudy skies again tomorrow. Slight chance for isolated showers. Highs around 77. I'm meteorologist Ray Miller. Currently 67.
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everybody had to pay and pay. A hustle here and a hustle there. New York City is the place where they said, hey, babe.

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from Stevie Ray Vaughan on our Sunday. And if you're feeling stressed, maybe because tomorrow's Monday and you got to start a new week, I'm going to tell you right now, you are in the best place right now to get rid of that stress. Details coming up. Here's Fleetwood Mac.

0: Harry Ryan on our Sunday. Baba O'Reilly from The Who and The Chain from Fleetwood Mac. Well, if you're feeling stressed out, you are in the right place right now. Studies have shown that listening to music can help calm your nervous system and lower cortisol levels, both of which can help reduce stress. And if you happen to play an instrument, that's even better. Making music can help release emotion, decrease anxiety, and improve overall mental health.
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13: Here's your Thunder 103.9 forecast. Lows dip down to about 60. Overnight, under mainly cloudy skies, easterly winds, around 5 miles an hour. Mainly cloudy skies expected again. Monday, slight chance for isolated showers, high at 77. I'm meteorologist Ray Miller. Right now, 66.
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0: That's the Stones, Mother's Little Helper, also Blind Faith, Can't Find My Way Home, and Bad Company's Burning Sky right before that. Zeppelin on the way here in just a few minutes. And it may be the reason that we always have a tough time deciding on what to make for dinner.
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3: This weather forecast is brought to you by the Crawfordsville Moose Lodge No. 6. Open Monday through Sunday at noon and open for lunch on Thursday and Friday with optional closing at 10. The Crawfordsville Moose Lodge No. 6 is a family center, social club, and charity organization. 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
10: Here's your Thunder 103.9 forecast. Lows dip down to about 60. Overnight, under mainly cloudy skies, easterly winds around 5 miles an hour. Mainly cloudy skies expected again. Monday, slight chance for isolated showers, high at 77. I'm meteorologist Ray Miller. Right now, 66.
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0: Zeppelin's Dancing Days. 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

Scorpions right off the bat as we head into the work week and the brand new month of June. How's it going? I'm Chaz Mixon. Kinks and Bowie on the way. Here's Genesis.

0: Bowie right there with, yes, Mr. Stevie Ray Vaughan on guitar. Very nice. Let's dance. And I am Chaz Mixon as we dance into the month of June. Welcome to summer, at least according to all the weather geeks out there. Climate scientists count yesterday as the end of spring, and today is the beginning of meteorological summer, if you will, since they like to break it up by month and not according to the equinox and the solstice, the summer solstice, which we'll have in about 19 days. So, yeah, 19 more days and we'll be officially there. Thank you very much. The Door is coming up.
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8: Here's your Thunder 103.9 forecast. Lows dip down to about 60. Overnight, under mainly cloudy skies, easterly winds around 5 miles an hour. Mainly cloudy skies expected again. Monday, slight chance for isolated showers, high at 77. I'm meteorologist Ray Miller. Currently, it's 65 degrees.
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0: Yes, indeed. Rush from their debut. Great stuff. And I am Chaz Mixon. Keeping it rocking all night long. Radio Chaz, my Facebook page. If you need anything along the way, let me know. All right. Van Halen and The Police up next.
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4: Here's your Thunder 103.9 forecast. Lows dip down to about 60. Overnight under mainly cloudy skies, easterly winds around 5 miles an hour. Mainly cloudy sky is expected again. Monday, slight chance for isolated showers, high of 77. I'm meteorologist Ray Miller. Currently, it's 65 degrees.
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There goes Billy Squire right there with Chaz Mixon, Crosby, Stills, and Nash on the way. Tom Petty and the Heartbreakers. They're coming up too from Damn the Torpedoes. Here's Pink Floyd.

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I ain't really sure, but it seems I remember the good times with just a little bit more in focus.

0: Here comes my girl. There goes Tom Petty and the Heartbreakers. And I am Chaz Mixon on Cancer Survivors Day. Most of us know someone whose life has been affected by cancer. Today is a celebration of all the millions of cancer survivors out there. Events are being held around the country to honor them all. In the U.S. alone, there are more than 14 million people who have beaten cancer or are living with some form of the disease. So bless all of you. Hang on, we've got something from ZZ Top up next.
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3: Here's your Thunder 103.9 forecast. Lows dip down to about 60. Overnight, under mainly cloudy skies, easterly winds around 5 miles an hour. Mainly cloudy skies expected again. Monday, slight chance for isolated showers, high at 77. I'm meteorologist Ray Miller. Right now, 64.
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0: Santana right there. Looking forward to my little road trip to see Santana and the Doobie Brothers in August. Yeah, it's going to be a lot of fun. Hang on, we got Fleetwood Mac coming up and Bon Jovi on the way too.
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4: Here's your Thunder 103.9 forecast. Lows dip down to about 60. Overnight, under mainly cloudy skies, easterly winds around 5 miles an hour. Mainly cloudy skies expected again. Monday, slight chance for isolated showers, high at 77. I'm meteorologist Ray Miller. Right now, 64.
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0: Their album Slippery When Wet with Chaz Mixon. Birthdays today, including Mike Levine, the bass player of Triumph. They're back out on the road. He's turning 77 today. And Ron Wood, yes, of the Rolling Stones and the Faces and whatnot. Ron is 79. Speaking of Ronnie Wood, this day in 1975, he performed his first official gig as a Rolling Stone guitarist on his 28th birthday. So how about that? Let's do some Stones next.
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There goes you two on New Year's Day with Chaz Mixon. How about one from The Who and the Greg Allman Band coming up as well? Right now, here's Aerosmith.

0: We go The Who for you with Chaz Mixon. It happened on this day in 08, a massive fire at the 22,320 square feet warehouse on the lot of Universal Studios Hollywood. Destroys thousands of master tapes, including recordings by Aerosmith, Don Henley, The Eagles, Eric Clapton, Joni Mitchell, Elton John, Nirvana, Lynyrd Skynyrd. Also destroying classics like most of Chuck Berry's Chess Masters, all of Buddy Holly's masters, original recordings from Aretha Franklin, and hundreds, if not thousands, of others. Although initially downplayed by Universal, it's now been recognized as perhaps the biggest disaster in the history of the music business. That's crazy. Alice Cooper coming up in a few, and one for Bruce next.
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6: Here's your Thunder 103.9 forecast. Lows dip down to about 60. Overnight under mainly cloudy skies. Winds out of the east around 5 miles an hour. Cloudy skies with a few peaks of sun again. Monday, highs level off around 78. I'm meteorologist Ray Miller. Currently 62.
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0: Oh, there goes the greatness of Led Zeppelin from Houses of the Holy. And I am Chaz Mixon. Radio Chaz is my Facebook page. You can find me there anytime and send a message. Love to hear from you. Joan Jett and the Blackhearts up next.
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5: Here's your Thunder 103.9 forecast. Lows dip down to about 60. Overnight, under mainly cloudy skies, winds out of the east, around 5 miles an hour. Cloudy skies with a few peaks of sun again. Monday, highs level off around 78. I'm meteorologist Ray Miller. Currently 62.
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Oh, yeah, the Pretenders right there in the middle of the road, right in the middle of this set. I am Chaz Mixon. Good one from Molly Hatchet in just a couple of minutes. Right now, the Cars.

0: Love that Molly Hatchet stuff. Yeah, the cover of Dreams from the Allman Brothers Band became Dreams I'll Never See with Molly Hatchet. Yeah, it's been 4 years since Def Leppard released their last album of new material called Diamond Star Halos, but it sounds like fans won't have to wait much longer for a new record. Joe Elliott says that they've got several songs for new album. He actually said, quote, "We've got a game plan, but it's kind of loose, and we like it that way. It's not like we're being told by management and labels it has to be delivered on this day or whatever." But they're looking maybe by the end of this year, early 2027, for some new Def Leppard. Bring it on, guys. Foreigners up next.
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13: Here's your Thunder 103.9 forecast. Lows dip down to about 60. Overnight, under mainly cloudy skies, winds out of the east, around 5 miles an hour. Cloudy skies with a few peaks of sun again. Monday, highs level off around 78. I'm meteorologist Ray Miller. Currently 62.
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0: There goes AC/DC, and I am Chaz Mixon. We will crank up some Def Leppard in just a little bit, and I've got one from Styx along the way, too.
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4: Here's your Thunder 103.9 forecast. Lows dip down to about 60. Overnight under mainly cloudy skies. Winds out of the east around 5 miles an hour. Cloudy skies with a few peaks of sun again. Monday, highs level off around 78. I'm meteorologist Ray Miller. Currently 62.
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0: There goes Sticks from the Grand Illusion, and I am Chaz Mixon, ready to fire up another set. 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

Clash inside this one with Chaz Mixon, carrying you right through it with Queen and BTO on the way. Right now it's Tom Petty and the Heartbreakers.

0: There goes Queen for you, and I am Chaz Mixon. So Ann Wilson has been promoting this new documentary called In My Voice by traveling to different cities. And on Wednesday night, she hosted a screening at New York City's winery, followed by a Q&A with fans. I'm really looking forward to seeing this. There's no word yet on when this movie will be widely available. She's also confirming that the script for a Heart biopic is being written, and that she'd love for Florence Pugh to play her. You can Google Florence Pugh and see what she's all about. But I'm looking forward to that for sure from Ann and Nancy in a Heart biopic. That'll be cool. Stone's coming up and the Greg Kinn Band in a few too.
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7: Here's your Thunder 103.9 forecast. Lows dip down to about 60. Overnight under mainly cloudy skies. Winds out of the east around 5 miles an hour. Cloudy skies with a few peaks of sun again. Monday, highs level off around 78. I'm meteorologist Ray Miller. Currently, it's 61 degrees.
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0: We're over the mountain. There goes Ozzy, and I am Chaz Mixon, keeping it rocking into this Monday. You hang in there. Eddie Money and Journey are coming up.
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4: Here's your Thunder 103.9 forecast. Lows dip down to about 60. Overnight, under mainly cloudy skies, winds out of the east, around 5 miles an hour. Cloudy skies with a few peaks of sun again. Monday, highs level off around 78. I'm meteorologist Ray Miller. Currently, it's 61 degrees.
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0: Eddie Money, a little help from Ronnie Spector on there. Yeah, it's just like Ronnie sang, Take Me Home Tonight, and I am Chaz Mixon. On the way, we'll get Bad Company up next.
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George Thorogood and those Destroyers with Chaz Mixon. I've got some Blackfoot here in a few, and Eric Clapton on the way, too. Here's Bob Seger and the Silver Bullet Band.

0: Ricky Medlock's granddaddy playing the harmonica there, Shorty Medlock. Great stuff from the Strikes album with Chaz Mixon. Fleetwood Mac coming up in just a few, and we'll crank up some Skynyrd next.
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10: Here's your Thunder 103.9 forecast. Slight chance of rain showers today. Otherwise, cloudy skies with a few peaks of sun. High temperatures reach up to 78. Winds out of the east, 5 to 10 miles an hour. Lows level off around 54. Tonight, mainly clear skies. I'm meteorologist Ray Miller. Currently, it's 59 degrees.
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0: There goes Fleetwood Mac right there, and I am Chaz Mixon. So Sting releases his first solo album on this day in 1985, The Dream of the Blue Turtles. It sells over 3 million copies in the U.S. It's nominated for 2 Grammys, and it is a fine piece of work from Sting. We've got him and his band, The Police, up next.
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6: Here's your Thunder 103.9 forecast. Slight chance of rain showers today. Otherwise, sunshine mixed with clouds at times. Daytime highs approaching 78. Winds out of the east, 5 to 10 miles an hour. Mainly clear. Tonight, lows dip down to about 54. I'm meteorologist Ray Miller. Currently, 59.
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I am Curtis Broadstreet. 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
3: Good Monday morning. Here's a look at what's going on in Montgomery County for June 1st. 2026. NDOT has announced the closure of Skink Road in Crawfordsville starting today. Local contractors will close Skink Road between the stop sign at Big Four Arch Road and Wabash Avenue. According to the release, the purpose of the closure is to tie in the existing Skink Road to the new section of roadway. This project is expected to last until October, weather permitting. The official detour around the closure follows Russell Avenue to Jenison Street. That's all for this morning. 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You can also subscribe to them by calling their circulation department at 765-362-1200 from 7 a.m. till 4 p.m. I'm Curtis Broadstreet, reporting for Fork Broadcasting.
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17: Here's your Thunder 103.9 forecast. Slight chance of rain showers today. Otherwise, sunshine mixed with clouds at times. Daytime highs approaching 78. Winds out of the east, 5 to 10 miles an hour. Mainly clear. Tonight, lows dip down to about 54. I'm meteorologist Ray Miller. Right now, it's 60 degrees.
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0: 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In the meantime, I'm going to make myself some pretentious green tea.
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5: Here's your Thunder 103.9 forecast. Slight chance of rain showers today. Otherwise, sunshine mixed with clouds at times. Daytime highs approaching 78. Winds out of the east, 5 to 10 miles an hour. Mainly clear. Tonight, lows dip down to about 54. I'm meteorologist Ray Miller. Right now, it's 60 degrees.
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0: 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I'm not quite sure, but I'll be right back with that in just a few short seconds.
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7: Good Monday morning. Here's a look at what's going on in Montgomery County for June 1st, 2026. NDOT has announced the closure of Skink Road in Crawfordsville starting today. Local contractors will close Skink Road between the stop sign at Big Four Arch Road and Wabash Avenue. According to the release, the purpose of the closure is to tie in the existing Skink Road to the new section of roadway. This project is expected to last until October, weather permitting. The official detour around the closure follows Russell Avenue to Jenison Street. That's all for this morning. 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
21: Here's your Thunder 103.9 forecast. Slight chance of rain showers today. Otherwise, sunshine mixed with clouds at times. Daytime highs approaching 78. Winds out of the east, 5 to 10 miles an hour. Mainly clear. Tonight, lows dip down to about 54. I'm meteorologist Ray Miller. Right now, it's 60 degrees.
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8: Here's your Thunder 103.9 forecast. Slight chance of rain showers today. Otherwise, sunshine mixed with clouds at times. Daytime highs approaching 78. Winds out of the east, 5 to 10 miles an hour. Mainly clear. Tonight, lows dip down to about 54. I'm meteorologist Ray Miller. Right now, it's 60 degrees.
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0: 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We have so much more where that came from, but first, these messages.
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You're listening to the Crawfordsville Peachcast Morning Show. I am Curtis Broadstreet. In just in half an hour, it's the dynamic duo of Dave Peach and Dave Meyer with the 1971 film The Last Picture Show. 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
7: Good Monday morning. Here's a look at what's going on in Montgomery County for June 1st. 2026. NDOT has announced the closure of Skink Road in Crawfordsville starting today. Local contractors will close Skink Road between the stop sign at Big Four Arch Road and Wabash Avenue. According to the release, the purpose of the closure is to tie in the existing Skink Road to the new section of roadway. This project is expected to last until October, weather permitting. The official detour around the closure follows Russell Avenue to Jenison Street. That's all for this morning. For more local news, you can pick up a copy of the Journal Review at your local convenience store and check them out on the web at journalreview.com. 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
14: Here's your Thunder 103.9 forecast. Slight chance for showers today. Otherwise, sunshine mixed with clouds at times. High is around 78. Winds out of the east, 5 to 10 miles an hour. Lows level off around 54. Tonight, mainly clear. I'm meteorologist Ray Miller. Right now, it's 64 degrees.
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0: We'll be right back with a discussion of The Last Picture Show coming up right after this quick break. 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
5: Here's your Thunder 103.9 forecast. Slight chance for showers today. Otherwise, sunshine mixed with clouds at times. Highs around 78. Winds out of the east, 5 to 10 miles an hour. Lows level off around 54. Tonight, mainly clear. I'm meteorologist Ray Miller. Right now, it's 64 degrees.
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8: Hello, Earthlings. It's time to reset your cultural dial. Coming your way next on your favorite device, from the Hoosier State to all the ships at sea, it's the Crawfordsville Peachcast. And now, here's your second or third favorite Dave from Indiana, Dave Peach. Warning, other people named Dave may also appear.
9: Okay. Then you've got the triangle over here. Sonny, Coach yes. Popper, and Ruth Popper.
10: Yes, Cloris Leachman, if you're playing along at home, is Ruth Popper.
9: Ruth Popper. Phyllis from the old Mary Tyler Moore show.
10: Yes. She was married to Lars.
9: Did we ever see Lars?
10: No, that was part of the allure of Lars.
9: Kind of like Carlton the doorman. We never saw
10: Carlton. He was Carlton. Except we heard Carlton.
9: Yes, he was also the voice of Garfield.
10: Yes.
9: We could
10: Lorenzo Music,
9: I believe. We could go on.
10: Yes, we could.
9: You know, I will say that I'm watching this movie. I will say, because it's a podcast, you know, I won't... I'm not going to write it out.
10: Finger puppets, Dave, no. Again? Okay.
9: I'm watching this movie. I go, man, that looks just like John Hillerman. The teacher, uh-huh. The teacher was looked like John Hillerman. And then I saw at the end of the movie that it was John
10: it
9: Hillerman.
10: It was, people.
9: So
10: that
9: so
10: baritone
9: really,
10: voice.
9: We can talk about the movie, but let's talk about the people in the movie, because
10: yes.
9: All of these people went on to do great things as far as entertainment goes. I mean, even John Hillerman, for goodness
10: yeah.
9: sakes, a guy that was, in a one-off scene as a teacher, kind of said, oh, I don't know about that, you know, that kind of thing. I mean, he was on Magnum.
10: Right. For,
9: PI, you know, for years.
10: Yeah. Years,
9: I mean,
10: and years.
9: John Hillerman. I get him confused with the one guy that was John Adams in 1776. I get him confused. How you know who he is. I think he was in that movie, or he was in that TV show with the kids. You know that one with the kids? And they were...
10: Do they go to the place? The kids, and then they go.
9: Boy Meets World. Boy Meets World. Or was that on CBS?
10: Oh, yes. Okay.
9: Who
10: yes.
9: is that guy?
10: Daniels. That guy's name's Daniels.
9: Yes.
10: But he's still alive, and he's like in his 90s. like way up there, Dave.
11: 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And without further ado, we shall return to your Dave Morinos of Classic Rock Hits from back in the day, starring right now in 3, 2, and 1.

0: 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I love you, I'll see you tomorrow, and I hope that you have a fantastic Monday.
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5: Here's your Thunder 103.9 forecast. Slight chance for showers today. Otherwise, sunshine mixed with clouds at times. Highs around 78. Winds out of the east, 5 to 10 miles an hour. Lows level off around 54. Tonight, mainly clear. I'm meteorologist Ray Miller. Currently, it's 67 degrees.
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0: 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Oil futures fell more than 2% on Friday and were on track for their steepest weekly decline since early April, after reports that the U.S. and Iran had reached agreement on a potential ceasefire extension. U.S. crude was down $1.15 at $87.75 a barrel. The average price for Indiana unleaded gas was $3.77, that's 62 cents lower than the national average. Friday's ending corn bids from Indiana ethanol plants: $4.72 in Portland, Marion $4.55, $4.51 in Clymers, $4.62 in Alexandria, Union City $4.72, North Manchester $4.51, and $4.37 at Rensselaer. Louis Dreyfus in Claypool was paying $12.01 for beans delivered by the end of June. I'm Greg Allen, Hoosier Ag Today, Indiana's Farm Network.
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6: Here's your Thunder 103.9 forecast. Slight chance for showers today. Otherwise, sunshine mixed with clouds at times. High is around 78. Winds out of the east, 5 to 10 miles an hour. Lows level off around 54. Tonight, mainly clear. I'm meteorologist Ray Miller. Currently, it's 67 degrees.
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Speaking of change, time to change the page on your calendar, because I know you still have a paper calendar in your workshop, don't you? It's a new week and a new month. Welcome to June and Monday. Good morning. I'm Dave. Here's Fleetwood Mac.

0: Queen and David Bowie. On this day in 1967, David Bowie released his debut album, which was praised by some critics, but was a commercial failure. It did not sell many copies at all, but I think he rebounded okay after that stumble out of the gate. Got Neil Young and The Who coming up.
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13: Here's your Thunder 103.9 forecast. Slight chance for showers today. Otherwise, sunshine mixed with clouds at times. High is around 78. Winds out of the east, 5 to 10 miles an hour. Lows level off around 54. Tonight, mainly clear. I'm meteorologist Ray Miller. Currently, 69.
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0: Long live rock and long live the Who. Don't count them out yet, even though they did a farewell tour last year. Roger Daltrey is doing a solo tour this year, and Pete Townsend says he and Roger Daltrey may be working on new music soon.
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4: Here's your Thunder 103.9 forecast. Cloudy skies with a few peaks of sun today with a slight chance of rain showers. High temperatures reach up to 78. Winds out of the east, 5 to 10 miles an hour. Mainly clear. Tonight, lows dip down to about 54. I'm meteorologist Ray Miller. Currently, 69.
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0: The Pretenders and Genesis before that. Phil Collins said in a new interview last week that he will not be performing at the Rock and Roll Hall of Fame inductions this fall when he is inducted for a second time. He's already in with Genesis. He says he's doing better health-wise than he has been in the past couple of years, but it is still too much of an effort to put together a band and do rehearsals and perform. So there will be an all-star tribute to Phil during the induction ceremony instead. Van Halen is on the way next.
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0: Yes, we'll have a new album out this year called Aurora, and they just released a new song from it last month, Turnaround Situation. John Anderson is no longer the lead singer of Yes, but the band continues on without him, and he continues on without them. John and his new band, Band Geeks, just released a live album last year.
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6: Here's your Thunder 103.9 forecast. Cloudy skies with a few peaks of sun today with a slight chance of rain showers. High temperatures reach up to 78. Winds out of the east, 5 to 10 miles an hour. Mainly clear tonight, lows dip down to about 54. I'm meteorologist Ray Miller. Right now, it's 73 degrees.
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0: Tom Petty and the Heartbreakers. Mike Campbell from the Heartbreakers and his new band, the Dirty Knobs, have a new album called Mission of Mercy coming out a week from Friday. AC/DC is coming up.
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8: Here's your Thunder 103.9 forecast. Cloudy skies with a few peaks of sun today with a slight chance of rain showers. High temperatures reach up to 78. Winds out of the east, 5 to 10 miles an hour. Mainly clear. Tonight, lows dip down to about 54. I'm meteorologist Ray Miller. Right now, it's 73 degrees.
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14: Here's your Thunder 103.9 forecast. Slight chance of rain showers this afternoon. Otherwise, cloudy skies with a few peaks of sun. Daytime highs approaching 78. Easterly winds 5 to 10 miles an hour. Mainly clear. Tonight, lows level off around 54. I'm meteorologist Ray Miller. Currently, it's 74 degrees.
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0: Fog Hat and Ozzy before that. Jack and Sharon Osbourne are digging in on the idea to turn Ozzy into a digital avatar. A bad idea, I thought, that they revealed about a week and a half ago. They got a lot of backlash, but Jack Osbourne says it was actually Ozzy's idea before Ozzy passed away. He apparently wanted to live on in digital form. And so Jack Osbourne says the family is just doing what Ozzy wanted. I mean, Ozzy said a lot of crazy stuff over the years. Doesn't make it a good idea, right?
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16: Here's your Thunder 103.9 forecast. High temperatures reach up to 78 this afternoon under partly cloudy skies with a slight chance of rain showers. East winds 5 to 10 miles an hour. Lows level off around 54. Tonight, mainly clear skies. I'm meteorologist Ray Miller. Right now, it's 74 degrees.
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0: Fat bottom girls, harder to find out in the wild thanks to GLP-1s. Is that the class of weight loss drugs like your Ozempics and Mounjaro and other drugs like that? Everybody's on them these days, it seems like. Everybody I know is losing weight except me because I keep trying to do it the old-fashioned way. Eat better and work out, and I'm just not motivated to do either.
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Everything old is new again. Motley Crue is going to be on the Return of the Carnival of Sins tour this year, and drummer Tommy Lee just announced that he is reimagining his 2005 solo album Tommyland the Ride as a new album Tommyland Revisited, coming out later on this year.

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20: Here's your Thunder 103.9 forecast. High temperatures reach up to 78 this afternoon under partly cloudy skies with a slight chance of rain showers. East winds 5 to 10 miles an hour. Lows level off around 54. Tonight, mainly clear skies. I'm meteorologist Ray Miller. Right now, 73.
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0: Journey keyboard player Jonathan Cain just gave a new interview last week, and what he had to say isn't exactly going to sell more tickets to their Final Frontier tour. He's already announced he's leaving the band at the end of the tour, but last week in this interview, he said that it is a grind to be on the road and that it's taking a toll on all of the members in the band. He said night after night, all they're doing is repeating themselves, and he can't wait for the tour to end so he can leave and work on other music. Not exactly high praise for the Final Frontier Tour, which was just in Savannah, Georgia last night.
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4: Here's your Thunder 103.9 forecast. Highs level off around 78 this afternoon under partly cloudy skies with a slight chance of rain showers. Easterly winds, 5 to 10 miles an hour. Lows around 55. Tonight, mainly clear skies. I'm meteorologist Ray Miller. Currently, it's 73 degrees.
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0: Dire Straits and their very first ever song, Sultans of Swing, that just celebrated its 48th anniversary last month. Tom Petty is on the way next.
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0: The Who and the Tubes. Before that, She's a Beauty, a little nugget from the 80s. This Sunday, Rush kicks off their 50-something tour in Los Angeles. We'll hear from Rush on the way next.
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16: Here's your Thunder 103.9 forecast. Highs level off around 78 this afternoon under partly cloudy skies with a slight chance of rain showers. Easterly winds 5 to 10 miles an hour. Lows around 55. Tonight, mainly clear skies. I'm meteorologist Ray Miller. Right now, 75.
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0: Boston and Cheap Trick before that, who just wrapped up a tour with Styx and are now on a tour of their own. 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
9: Here's your Thunder 103.9 forecast. Highs level off around 78 this afternoon under partly cloudy skies with a slight chance of rain showers. Easterly winds 5 to 10 miles an hour. Lows around 55. Tonight, mainly clear skies. I'm meteorologist Ray Miller. Right now, 75.
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0: Zeppelin and Black Dog. I'm Dave, getting ready to head out for Skedaddle. I've got a friend in his 30s that always uses Skedaddle. Is that coming back, or is he just a nerd? I think he might just be a nerd, actually. Don't tell him I said that. Sorry, Mike, but you use Skedaddle a lot. I'm going to Skedaddle, and I'll see you back here tomorrow. Before I leave, Bon Jovi is on the way.
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Hi, this is Bob Zahn from Zahn's Floor Covering. 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

0: Black Sabbath with the two songs that just have to go together, War Pigs into Luke's Wall. War Pigs may be the template for heavy metal. The guitar work from Tony Iommi on that song, it all came together on stage. You worked it up there.
1: We used to play a lot of places in Europe, 7 3/4 hour spots a day, which was a lot of work, every night of the week for however long you're there. And it was so boring because you'd have like two people in the afternoon and you think, oh God, and you've got to go and play the set. So we just used to make things up, and I used to make riffs up, and War Pigs was one of the ones I made up. We basically put that song together while nobody was in the clubs. We were just jamming.
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2: 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Anticipating planting being near complete and a good corn and bean condition report from USDA today, markets were under pressure even with sharply higher crude oil futures with ramped up fighting between Iran and the U.S. July corn ended the day down 2 3/4, 444, and December 472.5, 2.5 cents lower, 6 cents off on July beans, 1180 and 3/4, and Novi 1188 and 3/4, down 1¼. 1 3/4 off on July wheat, 608 and 3/4, after trading higher much of the session. Mixed in the meats, June live cattle, 249 even, up 75. June lean hogs, 95.02, down 82. I'm Ian DeEubank, Hoosier Ag Today, Indiana's Farm Network.
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10: Here's your Thunder 103.9 forecast. Slight chance of rain showers this afternoon. Otherwise, sunshine mixed with clouds at times. Daytime highs approaching 77. Easterly winds 5 to 10 miles an hour. Lows level off around 55. Tonight, mainly clear. I'm meteorologist Ray Miller. Right now, it's 77 degrees.
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0: Deep Purple, Smoke on the Water, and Fire in the Sky. I've got a guy who laid a smoking bet in Vegas. I just saw this. I've got to share it with you because, wow, it was a $2,500 four-leg parlay, and he needed certain things to happen. He needed Michigan to win the men's college basketball title. Check. He needed the U.S. men's hockey team to win the gold medal. Double check. Next up, he needed the Knicks to claim the Eastern Conference Championship. That's done. Now, he could have cashed out at that point for 500 grand, but he said, no, I'm going to let it roll. And now, because the Oklahoma City Thunder were taken out by the Spurs, he's sitting there with a $2,500 bet. He's sitting there with a cool $1.71 million in the bank. Ka-ching.
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12: Here's your Thunder 103.9 forecast. Sunshine mixed with clouds at times this afternoon, with daytime highs approaching 77. East winds 5 to 10 miles an hour. Lows level off around 55. Tonight, mainly clear skies. I'm meteorologist Ray Miller. Currently, it's 77 degrees.
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0: If you could have a band come back, would Pink Floyd be the band you would choose? I know a lot of people would roll that way. We heard them at Live 8. That's 21 years ago now. But the four of them, you know, Nick Mason has been gone for a while, but the four of them together, oh, how incredible they sounded at Hyde Park in London when they got together. It was a big sound, a unique sound, a one-of-a-kind band, that band, Pink Floyd. That's from the David Gilmour-led version of the band in 87, Learning to Fly.
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0: Do you know the name Phil Lynott? Because if you don't, you know his songs. If you don't, listen closely, all right? And don't get stuck.
1: One, two, three, four.
2: It's time for the Daily Dive. The Daily Dive. We're digging deep. Here's Dan.
0: Phil Lynott wasn't just a rocker. He was a storyteller, a poet, a myth builder. He wrote a couple of books of poetry. He wrote some songs for a band called Thin Lizzy. Songs like The Boys Are Back in Town, Jailbreak, Whiskey in the Jar, and Cowboy Songs. So I'm going to play one of them. And of the four I mentioned, the one I've chosen today from Thin Lizzy and Phil Lynott is this one.

Is it Don't Bring Me Down, Bruce? Or is it something else? Bruce with a B? No, the word was actually Groose, which Bevan of the band shared was a word that he heard meant something like greetings. But he didn't want to sing Don't Bring Me Down, Greetings. So Don't Bring Me Down, Groose.

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7: Here's your Thunder 103.9 forecast. Sunshine mixed with clouds at times this afternoon, with daytime highs approaching 77. East winds 5 to 10 miles an hour. Lows level off around 55. Tonight, mainly clear skies. I'm meteorologist Ray Miller. Right now, it's 76 degrees.
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0: What do you think about Don Henley as a singer? Yeah, I think he's got the feels. I think there's something there. Recently, a website I've never heard of called Consequence.net compiled its list of the 100 best vocalists of all time. 100 of them, and they couldn't find a spot for Don Henley. He was noticeably absent from the list, as was Paul McCartney, Mick Jagger, Emmylou Harris, who is so gifted in the ways of vocalizing, and a lot of other names that you know and maybe love. And I'll just tell you, in case you're wondering, at the top of the list, it wasn't Don Henley. Should have been in the top 100, but it was Freddie Mercury.
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6: Here's your Thunder 103.9 forecast. Sunshine mixed with clouds at times this afternoon, with daytime highs approaching 77. East winds 5 to 10 miles an hour. Lows level off around 55. Tonight, mainly clear skies. I'm meteorologist Ray Miller. Right now, it's 76 degrees.
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0: Because every once in a while, you've got to make a stop in One Hit Wonderland. Bam, Ram Jam, and Black Betty. 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

Bruce Springsteen and the E Street Band. You know the one where the big man joined the band? It's right there in the lyrics, isn't it? And the set continues with Peter Frampton, live, of course.

That's your Magic Carpet Ride. John Cain Steppenwolf. The question I have, is it your birthday today? Happy birthday. Hope you're having a wonderful day and you are being celebrated today. How many are you? Oh, wait a minute. I'm not supposed to ask that, am I? You shared the day today with Tom Holland. You know, Spider-Man. Spider-Man does whatever a spider can. He's 30 today. Still a young dude. Amy Schumer is 45 today. Let's jump ahead. Ronnie Wood of the Stones is 79.

0: actor Brian Cox, Succession. He's 80 years old. And happy 89th to the voice, Morgan Freeman, who's made more than 60 films in the last 50 years. One of our all-time favorites. Morgan Freeman, wherever you are. Happy birthday to you.
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4: Here's your Thunder 103.9 forecast. Sunshine mixed with clouds at times this afternoon, with daytime highs approaching 77. East winds 5 to 10 miles an hour. Lows level off around 55. Tonight, mainly clear skies. I'm meteorologist Ray Miller. Currently, it's 74 degrees.
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0: Rolling Stones were recently on a radio show on the BBC, and the host of the show, a guy called Vernon Kay, was talking to the Stones about their legacy, playing some tracks by them and Muddy Waters and Chuck Berry. Then he got into Mick, and he said, you know, as a frontman, you're kind of a show-off, and Mick was okay with that.
1: That's the exciting thing about it, is being this big show-off. And you have to be an extrovert. There's no really room for Shrinking Violets in that particular role. You can be a Shrinking Violet as a bass player or a drummer even, but you can't be a Shrinking Violet as front person. So you have to give yourself into the crowd. You become part of them and have a relationship with them.
0: He does that very well. He's done that very well for over 60 years now.
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6: Here's your Thunder 103.9 forecast. Sunshine mixed with clouds at times this afternoon, with daytime highs approaching 77. East winds 5 to 10 miles an hour. Lows level off around 55. Tonight, mainly clear skies. I'm meteorologist Ray Miller. Currently, it's 74 degrees.
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8: Hello, everyone, and welcome to North Montgomery High School for sectional championship action. 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Both teams, and I've got Rob Lee with me. 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And we present this show, the pregame show, by York Chrysler Dodge Jeep Ram of Crawfordsville. And again, both of these teams with a 20-win season. Little surprise for North Montgomery. North Montgomery comes in here the last time they were victorious in a sectional was in 2018, so we talked about a little bit about that the other day. And in our scoreboard brought to you by Campbell Ag Service, Bob Campbell. Call Bob Campbell at 765-366-1337. That's 366-1337. 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And we'll give her to Rob Lee here. We're going to have the keys to this game and a little bit of what Rob thinks about these two teams. And again, of course, Central Catholic, always a pretty good team. And this is brought to you by McMurray Lawn Care, specializing in all types of residential and commercial properties for all your mowing, shrub trimming, landscape needs. Give Jared a call at 765-918-8658. Hey, welcome, Rob, and congratulations on another good season. And before we start talking about this, we're going to have Legion Ball be brought to you. The radio station's going to have Legion Ball. You, Jeff Nelson, me, and whoever else is going to be covering that. And hopefully the Byron Cox Post 72 will have another good season. And that's just around the corner. But tonight here, what do you think of these two teams?
9: Well, I mean, Central Catholic always comes in, Brett, as one of the top teams in the state, not just our area. And they are so fundamentally sound. But the biggest thing is that they're mostly junior seniors. We got a freshman first baseman. He's being hit for by a senior. And they do have a sophomore in the starting lineup, but they are junior seniors up and down the lineup. And so a lot of experience there. They don't commit a whole lot of errors on defense. And so that's going to be key. North Montgomery is going to have to be able to hit the ball tonight. North's been hitting the ball well. They've been pitching well. And that's going to be their key. That's going to be their keys tonight. But scouting these two teams, I think they're very similar. I think North Montgomery has a really good chance at this as long as they can put all seven innings together. And the keys are going to be able to throw strikes. Talon Sheldon on the mound for the Chargers tonight needs to throw strikes, and defense needs to not commit any errors and then be able to mix in the hitting and get some runs across the plate.
8: And I know you have it. Both teams are a 20-win season. What did you say? Central Catholic was what? What did you say, 23-3?
9: They are 23-6.
8: Six, okay.
9: This is their 25th straight year with 20 wins.
8: Wow, and you were talking about Coach Voorhees. He is his first
9: 20-win season, yep.
8: Yeah, it's good. Congratulations to him and North Montgomery. And it's kind of funny, Rob, we look at these two teams, and then we go, tomorrow you and I are going to go down to, and I want to remind everybody, we're going to go down to Monrovia, and the Lady Mounties are going to play at Monrovia at 6 o'clock, and we'll be on our sister station. We'll be on True Country 106.3 tomorrow night, and Rob and I will have the regional game. And it's kind of identical. The Southmont girls were really not picked to be in the situation they are, and really North Montgomery probably in the beginning of the season wasn't picked where they should be. But sometimes it takes you don't have to have the best players all the time. You just have to have a team that plays together.
9: Right. They talk about a lot in football about defense and how defense wins championships. It's like that in baseball and softball too. And you take a look at North Montgomery and the Southmont girls. Their defense has been so much better this year, and that's what's gotten them in their in where they're at right now.
8: Yeah, I agree with that. And I'll tell you what, we're going to take a quick break, send it back to the station, and Rob will get us we've got the starting lineups, and then we'll have the Wabash first pitch as we're getting ready to get this sectional championship underway. So this is Montgomery County High School Baseball presented by York Chrysler Dodge Jeep Ram in Crawfordsville on Thunder 103.9 WIMC Sports.
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8: Welcome back to North Montgomery High School for sectional baseball championship action. I'm Rick Kading along with Rob Hinckley and Rich Corp back at the station. 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
9: Here we go. Lafayette Central Catholic under head coach Tim Bordenette's been there 28 years at the helm with over 500 career victories. Isaiah Hopkins, the senior catcher, will lead off. How many times do you see a catcher leading off? Not very often.
8: No.
9: Coy Gick, the junior center fielder, will bat second. Alex Schumer, senior third baseman, bats third. Gus Sandberg, the junior, will be on the mound, and he will bat cleanup. Mikey Stapleton, the senior second baseman, bats fifth. Colton Minnick, junior right fielder, bats sixth. Caden Keller, the junior, will be the DH tonight, and he'll hit for freshman first baseman Colton Geyer. Batting eighth will be sophomore shortstop L.J. Wifford, and batting ninth will be the senior leader on this team, Brenna Van Kirk. He's also the leading hitter, hitting in the number nine spot, and he's playing left field. So Hopkins, Gick, Schumer, Sandberg, Stapleton, Minnick, Keller, Whitford, and Van Kirk for head coach Tim Bordenette. And the Central Catholic Knights record of 23-6 going into the sectional championship game, which if they win would be their 22nd sectional championship and their eighth in Class 2A. North Montgomery's got something to say about that. Their batting order looks like this. Aiden Ambrose-Cruz, the junior, will be at shortstop and lead off. Crew Cole, the senior center fielder, bats second. Lucky Young, the junior left fielder, bats third. Senior first baseman, my favorite player on the team, Tucker Hines, bats cleanup. Batting fifth will be the sophomore third baseman, Lincoln Heidi. Batting sixth, the senior catcher, Jack Warren. Batting seventh, sophomore right fielder, Carter Thompson. Batting eighth, doing the DH tonight, will be freshman Kipton Lindsay. He's hitting for pitcher Talon Sheldon. The junior will be on the mound, and Keaton Brown, the senior second baseman, will bat ninth. So it's Ambrose-Cruz, Cole, and Young, Hines, Heidi, Warren, Thompson, Lindsay, and Brown for head coach Matt Voorhees in his 10th season here at North Montgomery, and a record of 21-8.
8: 21-8, good season. And I was just looking here, these two teams, and we've got one other team that's playing tonight, and I don't know if you had looked up anything on them or not, but Fountain Central was able to get a nail biter in 1A. They beat Attica 10-9, and then they will be taking on Riverton Park tonight as Riverton Park beat Covington 6-1. And Rob, I don't know if did you see. I did not see Fountain Central all this year. Did you see Fountain Central in the ball game?
9: No, did not see them.
8: So Fountain Central will be going and taking on Riverton Park at Riverton Park for that game tonight. So a lot of different things going on there, but nice to see Fountain Central, another local team, going to the championship game.
9: And we still got a couple more Monona Athletic Conference teams playing tonight. Frankfort will take on Guerin Catholic for the Crawfordsville sectional championship, and Greencastle's still playing.
8: You said that was a squeaker for them. They were lucky to get out of that one, and so Greencastle's still going. So, tell you what, getting ready to have the coaches here. So I'll tell you what, let's take another quick break, and then we'll come back, and And then we'll have our Wabash first pitch after that. So this is Montgomery County High School Baseball presented by York Chrysler Dodge Jeep Ram in Crawfordsville on Thunder 103.9 WIMC Sports.
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8: Welcome back to North Montgomery High School for sectional championship action. I'm Brett Kading along with Rob Hinckley, Rich Court back at the station. And they're giving the ground rules, the umpires, to the coaching staffs. The kids getting ready to get themselves announced. And, Rob, we're getting ready to get this thing underway.
9: You know what, Brett? These two teams have played each other in what I call the modern era, the Max Preps era, yeah. 13 times. And Lafayette Central Catholics won 11 of them, including six in a row. North's last win was back in 2013, a 3-2 win.
8: Wow!
9: And the last time these two teams haven't played in 3 years anyway. And back on May 18th of 2023, CC came up with a 10-5 win. So even with the close proximity, I mean, it's just a stone's throw up to CC
8: right,
9: from here.
8: Right.
9: But they don't play that often. But then you have CC bouncing back and forth between 1A and 2A.
8: And then North between 2A and 3A.
9: 3A, yep.
8: Yeah. That's the – and I heard – I think North will be 3A maybe next year. Well, I heard that. I've heard that. So, but, yeah, I mean, when they're bouncing around. And but this this North Montgomery team, I would have to say – from where they started in the season and from about halfway through the season on, they just seemed to get better and do what they needed to do to get wins. And they beat some teams that they should have beaten, and they beat some teams that they maybe some of the opponents think they shouldn't have beaten them. And that's what you have to do to get a 20-some win season.
9: Well, the best thing is they went through the conference and a lot of teams that they have been swept by or something right. along that line in the past, they split. So they split with Western Boone. They split with Greencastle, which was huge.
8: Yes.
9: And then Sweet North Putnam split with Crawfordsville. We had one of those games on the radio. And they split with Cascade.
8: Yes, so they're at the end. And the last game of the season was the game for the championship
9: for the
8: Monon.
9: Yep, and they had a chance to tie Greencastle for the championship. We did that game here on the radio, and it just wasn't North Montgomery's night. It's Cascade won, and then Greencastle beat North Putnam that night, ended up tied at 10-4 at the top of the Monon Athletic Conference, and North Montgomery in a three-way tie for second.
8: And I think, you know, everybody was kind of a little apprehensive about how the getting out of the Sagamore and going into the Monon Conference. But I think after it's kind of shook out, you're seeing that there's a lot of good teams and there's a lot of good play in this Monon Conference, and a lot of teams have moved on.
9: Yeah, well, and you take a look at the Hoosier Conference that LCC plays in. They have four teams playing in sectional championship games tonight.
8: Unbelievable. Unbelievable. We've got Bob Cox here tonight doing the PA for us as they're announcing the starting lineups.
9: Well, I got a chance the other night. We were talking about Crawfordsville Outdoor. Got a chance to see Kevin Kirsch in action umpiring in Crawfordsville.
8: So he's there tonight then probably.
9: He might be.
8: Oh, and I'll tell you what, we're going to send it back to the station for the Wabash College first pitch.
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9: Beautiful evening to win a sectional championship as the Chargers go against the Central Catholic Knights. Here's for this sectional title, a beautiful night, temperature 75 degrees at first pitch, winds out of the east at 13 miles an hour, humidity a very, very comfortable 41%. That is good baseball weather. Lights are already on here at Charger Field. Along with Brett Kading, I'm Rob Hinckley. Rich Corp, our producer-engineer, back at the studio. As the Chargers are the home team, and they are out in their all-white uniforms with blue and orange trim. They're wearing the blue hats. CC has their great uniforms with the blue trim, and looks like the black batting helmets. Ball down to second. Here we go, sectional championship coming up. North Montgomery and CC. We're glad you're along with us here on Thunder 103.9. 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Stepping in, senior catcher Isaiah Hopkins. Hopkins, a good hitter. Good leadoff man to get on. North Montgomery pretty much straight away. Cole in center field towards left. And a shot to left field. Moving over. First pitch. One out. Is pulling it in out there is Lucky Young. And that's how we start the sectional championship game. That'll bring up Corey Gick, the center fielder. He's a junior. One of the leading hitters on the team. CC bench and North bench is both raucous right now. Just underway in this sectional championship game. First pitch on the way to Gick in the dirt, backhanded by Warren, and it's ball one. Pretty much straight away, Thompson and Wright well off the line, almost in front of that 340 sign. Next one ends up low. It's 2-0. 330 down the lines here at Charger Field. 360 straight away, 340 in the alleys. 2-0. Ooh, they say that one's high. It's 3-0. So Sheldon trying to figure out the strike zone of the home plate umpire. Gets one there. Inside part of the plate. At the knees, it's 3-1. Alex Schumer on deck. Next one, upstairs, ball four. So first walk of the game, handed to Gick, and that'll bring up Schumer. Schumer, the third baseman. He's a senior. Comes up from the left side.
17: Now that the third baseman, number 12, Alex Schumer.
9: Good wheels for Gick down there at first base. See if they have any tendencies to do some running. This team has swiped over 50 bases this season. And off the stretch for the first time is Sheldon. And first pitch is a strike. And he does the sidestep. He didn't do the high leg kick.
18: Yeah.
9: Which I have preached and preached and preached about a lot this year on the broadcast. Seen a lot of bases stolen because of high leg kicks. Gick, modest lead, 0-1. Took a little bit off of it, got him to wave and come up empty. It's 0-2. Put it right at the letters. Good pitch by Sheldon. I think he comes back inside. Now Warren sets up a little bit outside for him. 0-2 instead of throw to first. No tag applied by Hines. Last time these two teams met, May of 2023. 10-5 CC win. Next one. Swing at a line drive into center field. On the move is Cole. He's not going to get it. Making the turn at second. Going to third. And they test Cole's arm. And it's cut off by Ambrose Cruz. It'll be first and third with one out. Gate got the third without a problem. Cole didn't.
18: He never even stopped, Rob.
9: He didn't stop.
18: Took on off to third base.
9: And safe at first to Schumer, and that'll bring up Gus Sandberg.
17: Now batting.
9: Sandberg wears number 30 on his CC uniform. He's a junior. He'll be doing the pitching tonight. Warren out to call the play with runners at first and third. Saw North pull off a heck of a play against Crawfordsville on a first and third situation. First pitch, skied back and foul out of play. Strike one. Went ahead and threw to second. Ball was cut off, I think, by Keaton Brown playing second base. He threw over to third and got the Crawfordsville runner leading off third. 0-1. Here's the next one. Sets up high and outside. That's where it ends up. So maybe they're thinking about throwing if Schumer decides to go. He hasn't gone yet. It's 1-1. Sheldon, the right-hander, off the stretch. Ready to fire again. Misses high and away. Sheldon coming into this game with a record of 7-1 and ERA at 2.38. Ready to rock and roll again. Next one. Outside part of the plate. Foul down the right field line. Hines running. Circling. Coming over is Brown, and nobody can get it. It goes out of play.
18: Boy, Sandberg, big kid.
9: So we're even at 2-2.
18: Or excuse me, Schumer. Schumer's a big kid. No, I'm right.
9: Yeah,
18: Sandberg.
9: You're right.
18: No,
9: Sandberg.
18: I'm right. Sandberg,
9: yep. He is a big kid. He's a contact hitter also. 2-2 with one out. Here it comes. Nice curveball. Steve Reich, 3. And the runner going. Now they had the runner hung up between first and second as Warren threw down. It was cut off by Brown, who had to make a leaping catch. And then they left Schumer alone. He stopped between first and second, and coming across the score is Gick. So Gick ends up stealing home off of that. And Schumer's safe at first, or at second. And now there's two outs. Sandberg took strike three. Crawfordsville outdoors strikeout number one for Sheldon. And that'll bring up Mikey Stapleton. Stapleton, a senior, playing second base tonight. First pitch, good changeup right down the middle. It's 0-1. Again, straight away, Thompson off the line and right quite a ways. Next one in the dirt, blocked by Warren. Couldn't find it and picks it up. No advancement by Schumer. It's 1-1.
18: North Montgomery had an opportunity due to a double play there.
9: They did. Well, they definitely had Schumer caught.
18: Yeah.
9: And then they were worried about the runner off third. The next one, fastball strike outside corner, 1-2. But they forgot about Schumer, and then they let him go. And the run still scored.
18: I think he was surprised, too.
9: I think he was also, because he was a dead duck. 1-2. Next one. It's going to be a bouncer to short. Ambrose Cruz. Chargers are not going to get him. Then he turned. Schumer had rounded third base. Ball was hit slowly. Hit right in front of the plate and then bounced two more times before Ambrose Cruz could even get it. That's an infield hit. That'll bring up Colton Minnick. Minnick, a junior, playing right field, hitting in the number six slot. One run in here in the top of the first inning. 1-0 in favor of the Knights. As Brett mentioned, it's been since 2018.
18: Yep.
9: And yes. North Montgomery has won a sectional championship. First pitch, Dominic misses. That was under head coach, Mr. Matt Merica. Of course, as we talk about all the time, Coach Ford, he's his second tenure with the team. He coached from 2009 to 2014. Came back in 2022. The next pitch fell back. It's 1-1. Man, the intensity level's high.
18: It is.
9: For the top of the first inning, this is a long game. One-one, and now... You got two outs. You got two outs. So they got the runner caught. And now with the second. And now the runner tried to score from third, and they get him. Why they didn't, there was two outs. Why they didn't just tag the runner at going to second, I don't know. But anyway, they get the runner at home, and that takes care of North Mark, or of Central Catholic in the first inning. They get one run on two hits, and one runner left on base. We've played a half inning on the Campbell Ag Services scoreboard. It's Lafayette Central Catholic 1. The Chargers coming to bat. 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
9: We talked about 20 win teams out of the Monon Conference, Greencastle and North Montgomery, 20 win teams, both of them still playing, and out of the Hoosier Conference, where Central Catholic is from,
18: yeah.
9: The Knights, Twin Lakes, and Western, all with 20 wins or more.
18: Wow.
9: And Twin Lakes, of course, coached by our buddy formerly from McCutcheon, Jake Burton. Along with Brett Kading, I'm Rob Hinckley. Bottom of the first inning. Chargers down 1-0. It'll be Amber.

0: hitters in the Monon Conference. 402 average, has 19 RBIs on the season. Three of his base hits this year for doubles. And he first takes the first pitch from the right-hander Sandberg for a ball. Second pitch was kind of down, but he went with it. Lakes did foul past Coach Voorhees, third base. And that's 1-1.
1: Sandberg throws hard.
0: He does. Ambrose Cruz, right-handed hitter. Waits, and he lines one. Good contact in the left, and a leadoff hit for the Chargers here in the first inning. That was hit number 36 on the season to lead the team for Ambrose Cruz, and that'll bring up Crew Cole, the center fielder. Cole, a 364 hitter. He's got 17 RBIs. Chargers have only hit two home runs this year, one by Hines and one by Thompson. Hines' was a huge one at Crawfordsville, grand slam, in fact. That was a two-run homer. Sorry, it wasn't a grand slam.
1: Two-run?
0: Yep. But he tattooed it over the right field wall there at Crawfordsville. Token throw over to first. Now the first pitch coming to Cole, batting left-handed, and it's high and away, 1-0.
1: And we've got 74 degrees, not much of a wind. There's a little bit of a wind from the northeast southwest, about 11 miles an hour. But, boy, the American flag here is just draped on the pole out there in center field.
0: Yeah, it is. The other flags around it, we said pregame it was 13 miles an hour at that time. And so just a beautiful night. Overcast, so the lights are on. Next pitch was a strike. It's 1-1. Other night, I put a hoodie on before the game was over. Now he's going to turn a button. It's a beauty. Right just outside of the batter's box on the infield grass. And a sacrifice is good by Cole as Ambrose Cruz goes down to second. Catcher Hopkins leaked out through down to Geyer. And that'll bring up Lucky Young. Young playing left field. Tonight hitting 364 on the season at 24 RBIs, 28 hits, five of them doubles. As a team, the Chargers batting 318 going into this game. So now the Chargers have runner in scoring position. That's one, if anything that they've struggled with, it's runners in scoring position. First pitch missed. 1-0 on the way. Misses it way outside. It's 2-0.
1: Yeah, the other day on Saturday, they had runners at second and third a couple of times, if not three times, and couldn't get them in early in the ball game.
0: At Crawfordsville, their win at Crawfordsville, they left 11 on and had 8 in scoring position. Next one's fastball. Took a little bit off of it right down the middle, 2-1. Tucker Hines waits on deck. Outfield straight away, so is the infield. Both members of the middle part of the infield taking turns back and forth, holding Ambrose Cruz on at second. Next one, misses, 3-1. So now Young can look for a pitch. He's hitting in that number three spot for a reason, to make contact. Sandberg working in a hurry. There's contact to left field. It's in the air. And on the way over and making the catch. Out there was Van Kirk. Having to hold at second is Ambrose Cruz. And there's now two down for Hines. I was about to say, Young had struck out 14 times on the year. Here's Hines, who missed a lot of the season. But, man, he has come back with a vengeance. Hitting 500 on the season. 27 hits and 54 at-bats, including that home run we talked to you about.
1: Yep, and he had a great game against Delphi here the other day.
0: First one to him. Overhand changeup misses high.
1: He even got an intentional walk from them at the end of the ball game.
0: That's 17 RBIs. Would love to bring in Ambrose Cruz. Next one, ground ball to second. going to be picked up by Stapleton over to first. That takes care of the Chargers in inning number one. So leadoff single goes wasted. We've played one inning on the Campbell Egg Service scoreboard.

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0: After losses to Cascade and Danville, the Chargers have now won three in a row going into the sectional final game. They trail top of the second inning to Lafayette Central Catholic 2-0. It'll be the 1-0, 6, 7, and 8 hitters for the Knights here in inning number two. Zons Flooring and Design Center, they want to be everywhere you walk. 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Talon Children's second inning of work comes in with a changeup, and it is high to Colton Minnick, who was batting the last time. And he gets one in the air to right center. Carter Thompson on the way and grabs it. Right behind second baseman Keaton Brown. There's one down here in inning number two. And that'll bring up Caden Keller, the junior designated hitter.
4: And boy, CC jumping on the first or second pitch pretty quick, and this lefty comes in.
0: Sheldon likes facing left-handed hitters. Leaves the first pitch high and away. It's ball one. L.J. Wifford, the shortstop, on deck. Next one kind of overthrew a fastball and ends up in the dirt. Bounces away from Warren. And it's 2-0. I think I said North Montgomery was in a three-way tie for second. It was a two-way tie for second with Frankfort. Monon Athletic Conference. There's a strike. It's 2-1. Next one, skied in the air on the infield. Ambrose Cruz calling off everybody. Comes in almost by the pitcher's mound and hauls it in. There's two down here in inning number two. U-Rendit Center has served Crawfordsville since 1964, located at 1317 Darlington Avenue. Remember, when you need it, U-Rendit. Here's Wifford, sophomore shortstop, the only non-junior senior in the starting lineup, at least in the batting order. They do play a freshman first baseman. First pitch to Wifford, Steve Reich on a good fastball. It's 0-1. 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Came back with a changeup. Swing and a foul tip hung on to by Warren, and it's 0-2. Threw 20 pitches in the first inning, Sheldon did. Trying to make it a quick 1-2-3, and they're swinging on a line drive, but it may slice right at Cole, and he's got it! Cole came running in, the ball sliced at him, and Cole made the play. And down in order goes the Knights in inning number two. We played an inning and a half on the Campbell White Services scoreboard. CC 1, the Chargers nothing. 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
0: Both these teams ranked in the top 15 in the IHSBCA polls this week. Yeah, Lafayette Central Catholic came in at number 11, North Montgomery at number 15, Evansville Modern Day, the number one ranked Class 2A team, and Courtney Whitehead's Park Tudor team ranked 7th in there. Greencastle still playing in sectional play. They're ranked 13th, right in between the Chargers and the Knights. So we go to the bottom of the second, along with Brett Kading. I'm Rob Hinckley. Rich Corp, our producer engineer, back at the studio. Chargers down 1-0. Lincoln Heidi to lead things off. Sophomore third baseman, hitting 247 on the season. He's got 14 RBIs out of his 18 hits. One was a double.
4: Yeah, a good start for the Chargers. This is what they needed, and it's a 1-0 game.
0: And the first pitch by Sandberg in the dirt and inside. Rest of those polls, Pouts ranked number one in Class 1A. Clinton Prairie ranked second. Rossville ranked 10th. Class 3A, Andrean ranked number one with Twin Lakes. Just talked about them. They're ranked 17th. Swing and a miss. So the Hoosier Conference, just like the Monon Conference, a mixture of 2A and 3A teams, Brett.
6: Yep.
0: Twin Lakes ranked 17th in 3A. Center Grove ranked number one in Class 4A this week. Next one on the way. Came overhand with it after going sidearm and threw a strike. It's 1-2 to start out inning number two for Lincoln Heidi. Heidi is sophomore. Waits. Bounces in the dirt and away from the catcher, Hopkins. It's 2-2. That's what they want to do. They want to work this count against Sandberg. Sandberg has a tendency to throw a lot of pitches. That's exactly what the Chargers want him to do. 2-2 on the way. Ooh. And it plunks him right on the back of the left shoulder. And Heidi on with a hit by pitch. And that'll bring up Jack Warren.
4: And Rob's second inning in a row. The leadoff batter gets on base. That's huge.
0: See if they can take advantage of it this time. Warren, the senior, hitting .310 on the season. 17 RBIs, 26 hits, and 84 at-bats. That's his best batting average as a Charger. First time, I believe, he's over the 300 mark. And now Heidi, not known for his speed down at first, takes a modest lead, and Warren takes a fastball strike. Carter Thompson waits on deck. All conference teams have not come out yet. Now he turns, fakes a bunt, pulls it back. It's high and outside. It's 1-1. Heidi went diving back into first, but no throw. A ball and a strike. Waiting for the next one. Sandberg checks over his left shoulder, the right hander ready to fire. And Warren waves viciously at the ball and comes up empty. So it's 1-2. Heck of a swing, though.
4: Yeah, it was.
0: One ball, two strikes. And he's going to ground one to third. And it's bobbled. Everybody's going to be safe. Schumer couldn't come up with it. Took his eye off of it. And an E5 puts runners at first and second with nobody out.
7: For the Chargers, right fielder, number nine.
0: Now Carter Thompson. He did. He was looking at first base before he even touched that ball. So Carter Thompson comes up. Thompson on the year, a .267 hitter. Does have the other home run on the team besides Hines.
4: what are the keys to the game? Will the errors come back to haunt you?
0: 16 RBIs on the season. First pitch, curveball, outside corner for a strike. Thompson has seen what he wants. Surprised that the corners are playing in. Maybe looking for a bunt here with nobody out. And Heidi had Sandberg all in his head. So Sandberg finally stepped off as Heidi was dancing around on second base. Kind of reminds me of the movie Rookie of the Year, you know? Next one.
4: Yes.
0: Or actually, that was the first one, and it was low for a ball. So they finally got a pitch in. Actually, it's 1-1. He did throw a strike on that curveball. So a ball and a strike to Thompson. The sophomore waits. First and second, nobody out. Play him straight away in the outfield. Here it comes. And a shot down the third base line, just foul. It'll be 1-2. Hit it right on the line. Schumer had no chance at it. So he was playing off the line a little bit. Now they haven't even seen him square the bunt, so they're back at the corners again. I'm surprised they're not playing deeper for that double play. They are worried about the North Montgomery base runners at second, aren't they? Swing and a foul at the plate. Because if Thompson could get a hold of one and hit it in either hole, that would score a run. Both second baseman Stapleton and the shortstop Wifford all hung up on Heidi down there at second base. Here it comes, Stevie Reich. That was just a fastball right down the corner, man. Right down the center part of the plate. First strikeout for Sandberg. And that'll bring up Kipton Lindsey doing the DHing tonight for Sheldon. Lindsey, 167 hitter. He's got 7 RBIs on the season. Pretty good, 5 hits and 7 RBIs. Comes up from the left side. Thought we might see him square the bunt. Takes a strike. That's 0-1. Boy, they got to take advantage of this. Keaton Brown on deck. First and second, one out. Got a hit by pitch and an error. Next one. Wow. Changeup right down central. It's 0-2.
4: Right down Broad Street with the band and floats and everything.
0: Lindsey waves a green bat over his left shoulder. Ready for the next one. And big swing on an off-speed pitch, and he missed. Second strikeout in a row. And that'll bring up Keaton Brown. With 2 outs now. At first and second, nobody out. Brown would like to make contact. He's hitting 318. And he skies one to right field. Minnick circles under it, grabs it, and the Knights are out of it. A leadoff hit by pitch, followed by an error, and the Chargers couldn't do anything. We've played 2 innings on the Campbell Lake Service scoreboard. Brett takes us through the middle of the game. It's CC 1 and the Chargers nothing. 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
4: And welcome back to North Montgomery High School for sectional championship action. I'm Brett Kidding, along with Rob Hinckley, Rich Court back at the station, and the Campbell Ag Service scoreboard. Here at the top of the third inning, it is a 1-0 ball game. So you're expecting me to at least score one run for you before the end of these 3 innings of mine, right? So I've got to get an inning. I got to get a run back. So
0: got to.
4: So we've got North Central Catholic has one run on two hits and one error, and North Montgomery has got no runs on one hit. And as we start this top of the third inning for CC.
0: Sorry, I didn't take all care of all my business.
4: Oh, that's okay. Go ahead.
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4: All right, as Van Kirk, the left fielder, steps in. First pitch, the end to him is a strike. This one's going to be slapped up the middle. Cole comes in and grabs another one, sliding down in center field.
0: Not quite as dramatic as the first one, but he made the play again.
4: And Sheldon's pitching to Warren. Hines is at first. Brown at second. Ambrose Cruz at short. Heidi at third. Young in left. Cole in center. Thompson in right. This will bring up Hopkins, the catcher. Flew out to the left fielder. Young in the first inning. And Glick is on deck. The pitch. In there for a strike. Painting that outside corner. The 0-1 pitch. It's now 1-1. One ball, one strike again. A 1-0 lead on the Campbell Ag Service scoreboard here at North Montgomery High School. Pitch. Slap down. Ambrose Cruz gobbles it up over to first base in time. 6-3 if you're scoring at home. And this top of the third inning brought to you by the Peach Insurance Agency. And Nucor Steel takes it very seriously, the responsibility to create a cleaner environment, a safer workplace, and a stronger community. It's just their nature at Nucor Steel.
0: Ambrose Cruz waited. I thought he might charge it, but as soon as that ball hits the dirt, it picks up speed. So it got to him, and he's got a rifle of an arm to make that play.
4: And Glick was reached by a walk, stole the base, and was the only run in the ball game here in this first in the first inning. He steps in here in the third. This one's going to be slapped out the left field. And a can of corn out there for Young. So an F7. So three up and three down. No runs, no drips, no errors, and no one left on base. We look out at the Campbell Ag Service scoreboard. And it is Central Catholic Knights, a 1-0 lead over your North Montgomery Chargers. We'll be back in just one moment. 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
4: Welcome back to North Montgomery High School for sectional baseball championship action. I'm Brett King along with Rob Hinckley, Rich Corp back at the station, and the Campbell Ag Service scoreboard. It is Central Catholic with a 1-0 lead over your North Montgomery Chargers as we go here in the bottom of the third inning, and it's going to be Ambrose Cruz scheduled, Cole, and Young. Cruz was able to get a base hit. And Cole, I'm trying to see here on my scratches here.
0: Sacrifice.
4: Yep. And then Young flew out to the left fielder. So we got Sandberg pitching, Hopkins catching, Geyer at first, Stapleton at second, Whitford at short, Schumer at third, Van Kirk in left, Glick in center, and Minnick in right for the Knights.
7: Leading off the bottom of the third inning for the Chargers, the shortstop.
0: Well, if Sheldon can keep going in the defense, they've retired seven in a row, going back to the that caught stealing in the first inning. Now they need some offense.
4: Few little sprinkles And the pitch.
9: There it is.
4: And it's going to go down, and getting it is Whitford over to first base. Not in time. Beating out the throw was Ambrose Cruz from Whitford to Guyer.
0: Boy, that went way in the hole at shortstop, Brad, and there was no way that Whitford was going to throw out Ambrose Cruz.
4: We got a few sprinkles going on right now.
0: Yeah, it's almost more than sprinkles. Wow.
7: The center fielder, Crew Cole
4: steps in.
0: I looked this morning down in my neck of the woods, and it was 7% chance of rain today. Well, guess what? We're getting it.
4: Pitch. Outside for ball one. I'm trying to pull stuff in here on C. Wow. It's just a little bloop of, just a little blip of rain coming here, but then there's some others coming from the north. It's coming from the northwest heading southeast. One ball, one strike to Cole. Runner at first base. Pitch. Slap foul. The bottom of the third. 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Stop by, have some dinner, play some games, bring your friends to the Crowdsville Moose Lodge, number 6, at 402 Wayntown Road.
0: Do have a chance of rain for about the next hour, it looks like.
4: Oh, and right up the middle. Oh, good job by Stapleton. And he doesn't.
0: Called him out at second, then okay, over through first base. No advancement, though, by Cole.
4: So on fielder's choice.
0: Yep. Ambrose Cruz was out. A good play over there. Brown, or I should say Stapleton, got it right behind second base. His momentum carried him toward shortstop, but he circled back, tagged second base before Ambrose Cruz got there, but then threw wild, but no advancement by Cole at first base.
4: Wow. Lucky Young steps in, flew out to the left fielder. Hines is on deck. So one runner on, first base, one out. A 1-0 lead for the Knights over the Chargers. This is in there for a strike.
0: North fans don't like that call.
10: Pull that ball in there.
0: Looked a little outside.
4: Yeah. The 0-1 pitch to Young. That's outside, ball one.
0: Playing them straight away. Center fielder.
4: Yeah, they are.
0: Gick is pretty shallow. Now he's taking a couple steps back.
4: One pitch. Boy, you can smell that.
0: Yeah, you can.
4: Rain, and down, faking this throw down to first base is Hopkins.
0: Yeah, Young turned to bunt this that time. Pitch came in high.
4: Two and one's the count. One out. Runner at first base. Pitch. Ball high. Count goes to 3-1. Again, if Young would get on base, Hines is on deck.
0: You know, Young worked the count to 3-1 his first time up, too. Let's see if he, and then fly it out to left field. See if he can stay on top of the ball and drive it.
4: And that's in there to make the count full.
0: Yeah, he squared the bunt that time, so he looked like he was taken all the way.
4: 3-2's the count. Third baseman's backed up. Infield at normal depth. Outfield just a little bit in. Pitch. Slapped right straight to a line drive to the second baseman, and he doubles off Cole at first. After the line out, double play. So, after North Montgomery gets one hit to lead it off, there was no runs on one hit, there was no errors, and there was nobody left on base. We'll look out at the Campbell Ag Service scoreboard as we go to the top of the fourth inning. It is the Central Catholic Knights 1, your North Montgomery Chargers nothing. 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
4: Welcome back to North Montgomery High School for sectional championship baseball action. I'm Brett Kading along with Rob Hinckley and Rich Court. Back at the station, stepping in is Septo Catholic's Schumer. Schumer's able to get a base hit. Was able to get a base hit and was stranded. Oh, and was tagged out at home.
0: Yep.
4: And then this is going to be the third pitch in there. It's two balls, one strike. And the pitch slapped up the middle, right out to Cole, and he'll make the catch.
0: That time he didn't have to hardly move at all.
4: Nope.
0: That's eight in a row retired by Sheldon now. Going back to that caught stealing to end the first inning. He's thrown 40 pitches.
4: Now stepping in is Sandberg. Sandberg struck out in the first inning. This is going to be ball low.
0: You know, Sheldon's pitching like he did against Cascade. The big one they had against Cascade, he threw only 75 pitches in the victory.
4: Oh, against Cascade. Yeah, yep. Land. This one's high for ball two. In the bottom of the third, brought to you by Jeff Neal Paint and Body Shop. Two balls, no strikes. The pitch. Yeah, curveball in there for a strike. They put your ride back into tip-top shape. They offer free estimates, and they will work on with all insurance companies. The next pitch is going to be slap foul. Jeff Neal Paint and Body Shop, 410 Wayntown Road in Crawfordsville. Two and two is the count with one out. Nobody on. And a strikeout, a backwards K at Crawfordsville, outdoor strikeout.
0: That's number two for Sheldon. That was a great pitch.
4: Yes, it was.
7: Now batting the second base.
4: And this will bring Stapleton.
0: He came overhand with it, took a little bit off of it.
4: And Stapleton had a base hit and was stranded in the first. I tell you what, the umpires in this sectional and the games that I've done have been pretty consistent. These guys have all liked that outside corner. The pitch, swing and a miss for strike one. They all of them have called the corners, and so you kind of know, Rob, what to expect because they've all three called about the same way.
0: Had that at North Montgomery softball sectional, too, up in Delphi.
4: See, there's another inside. I'm telling you, they just like it. Now it's one and two with two outs. North Montgomery looking to get out of this 1-2-3 and maybe get some bats going. I've got to get this my last chance coming up to get a run. Swing and a miss for a Crawfordsville outdoor strikeout. So that ends at three up and three down. No runs, no hits, no errors, and no one left on base. And we look out at the Campbell Ag Service scoreboard, and it says, it doesn't say anything, but it shows me. See what I'm talking? I'm talking to the little kid here. He's got candy and everything up here. I think it's Bob Cox's boy.
0: Is he sharing?
4: He's, it's,
0: Colton Arnold?
4: Huh?
0: Mr. Coach Arnold.
4: Yeah, it's Coach Arnold. I want to go tell that. I didn't know if he wanted people to know that.
0: Well, he's a good kid.
4: Well, he's a good kid. He takes after his mother. So we have the Central Catholic School with the Knights with a 1-0 lead over the North Montgomery Chargers. We'll be back in just one moment. This is Montgomery County High School Baseball presented by York Chrysler Dodge Jeep Ram on Thunder 103.9 WIMC Sports.
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4: Welcome back to North Montgomery High School for baseball sectional championship action. And I'm Brett Kading, along with Rob Hinckley, Rich Court back at the station, and Grayson to my side here, helping us out to get this game going. And we're in the top of the fifth inning, and I need a run or two here.
0: Bottom of the fourth.
4: Oh, bottom of the fourth. Excuse me. I got one more bat.
0: Yeah, you do. You got another bat.
4: I was rushing this. Bottom of the fourth inning, we've got Hines, Heidi, and Warren.
0: Well, you got the 4, 5, and 6 hitters up, so it's time to do some damage.
4: And again, Hines has been playing really well as of late. Oh, that's a strike. 1-1.
0: Well, I know Coach Voorhees was kind of protecting him because of his injury, and that kind of thing held him out last couple regular season games, but he is such a plug for this team, and I always say he's my favorite player on the Chargers just because of his attitude and his leadership.
4: The 2-1 pitch, slapped down to Stapleton over to first base, 4-3 for the out. That top of the fourth was brought to you by Wabash College. 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The pitch comes in, and that's in there for a strike to Heidi. Heidi was hit by a pitch, reached first base, and was able to get to second. We're right here in the meat of North Montgomery's. And in there for another strike. And I'll tell you what, Rob, you know, it's a 1-0 ball game, and it's a two-hit game for both of these teams.
0: Pitchers and defense controlling right now, so it's going to be whoever can come up with some bats, whether it's CC with some insurance or North to get back into this. Got some CIR scoring updates here.
4: Oh, okay. 1-0. Oh, this one's a 1-2 pitch, and coming in to make the catch in center field was Glick. So you got a update for us, a Central Indiana Rubber update?
0: Yeah, down at sectional 41 earlier today in the semifinals, Greencastle eliminated South Vermilion 11-8. North Putnam shut out Park Heritage 12-0. So Greencastle and North Putt just started are playing for the sectional championship down there. And Garen Catholic has defeated Frankfurt 9-3 over at Crawfordsville.
4: Okay. And the first pitch in is a strike to Warren. So a Putnam County duel in that sectional down there.
0: North Putnam has come alive in that sectional. Eliminated Southmont. Now they've eliminated Park Heritage.
4: This is going up in the air, and coming in for it is Minnick. And he'll make the catch. So now the Chargers, 3 up and 3 down as well. No runs, no hits, no errors, no one left on base. And it's after 4 innings here on the Campbell Ag Service scoreboard. And it's Central Catholic 1 and your North Montgomery Chargers nothing. We'll be back in just one moment. 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
4: Welcome back to North Montgomery High School for sectional championship action in baseball. I'm Brett Kidding, along with Rob Hinckley back and Rich Corp back at the station. And we have a Campbell Ag Service scoreboard update. It's a 1-0 lead on the board for the Central Catholic Knights over your North Montgomery Chargers. And we have a Central Indiana Rubber update.
0: Yeah, Greencastle, I thought they were just starting, but Greencastle has defeated North Putnam 4-0 to win that sectional.
4: And we want to thank Allen Monument Company and also York, Chrysler, Jeep, Ram, Fiat, your relationship dealer. Strong in the community, making friends for a lifetime. That's U.S. 231 South of Crawfordsville is York. And this top of the fifth inning brought to you by Pace Dairy, a Kroger company uplifting the spirit. So, Rob, I'm telling you, this is, you know, you've got, you look out there on the board and that one, that first run and that in the first inning is looming large against the Chargers right now.
0: Well, and we were talking about how big pitching and defense was going to be in this game.
4: Yeah.
0: And that's the only North faux pas in on the defense so far. They didn't play those base runners well, ended up costing them a run. But it's only 1-0.
4: And as some of the old coaches would say, you've got to score one to win anyway. So Minnick steps in. Then you have Keller and Whitford. Minnick flew out to the right fielder in the second inning. And that's in there for a strike, one ball and one strike. Again, Sheldon pitching to Warren. Hines is at first, Brown at second, Ambers Cruz at short, Heidi at third, and the 1-1 pitch is in there low. 2-1, Young in left, Cole in center, Thompson in right. The 2-1 pitch, and it's a little low and outside, so it's 3-1.
0: He's kind of overthrown a couple fastballs here, so kind of takes a breath, walks out behind the mound.
4: And, Rob, I'm looking here. They have not had a leadoff batter on base until right now.
0: Right, and it also breaks a streak of 10 in a row retired.
4: Central Indiana Rubber Company, CIRR, prides itself as a leader in the agricultural and industrial supply industry. 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
0: It's only the 54th pitch that Sheldon has thrown. He's got 3 strikeouts, 2 walks in the first 4 innings plus. Jeff Nelson says that Garen Catholic Frankfurt game this afternoon, over 300 pitches in
4: that game.
0: Oh,
4: my gosh. And you know what? A good season for Frankfurt. The 9-3 to lose to them, they've come a long way this season.
0: Frankfurt, ever since they had that semi-state run in 2023, has just been the kind of the juggernaut of what was the Sagamore Conference and now the Monon Conference.
4: Yep.
0: They're going to be a team to beat for a while.
4: And Shoney Bunt putting a foul ball, diving, almost diving for it, was Warren.
0: You know, we talk about the Monon Conference. 4 out of the 8 schools have won a boys' championship of some kind. Cascade is one in cross country, football, and track. Tied with Greencastle in baseball. Greencastle's also won in boys' soccer and boys' golf. Southmont won wrestling. Crawfordsville won boys tennis and boys swimming.
4: Pitch. In there for a ball. 1 ball, 1 strike with a runner at first base.
0: And just to show you what the parody of what this conference is going to be, 6 different schools won a girls' title this season. 6 out of the 8.
4: That's why I said it. So it was a good move, I think, for these schools to get into that conference. Back over to first base, not in time. Sheldon to Hines. 1 ball, 1 strike.
0: If I remember right, Frankfurt and North Putt were the only 2 girls' teams that did not win a title this season.
4: And this one's going to be slapped into right field. Great job. And it's over his head. over Thompson's head and goes to the fence. Rounding second, going to third, and then coming home.
0: Yep, so on
4: a triple.
0: Minnick scores all the way from first. Because at first I thought...
4: I don't think he touched it, but...
0: No,
4: we'll
0: I don't
4: see what
0: I don't think so. Yeah, Thompson came running in. And, in fact, I thought it was going to fall in front of him because he was really playing deep, and then the ball just flat took off, went over his head.
4: So, Minnick scores from first. RBI triple.
0: Yep, I agree.
4: And this will bring up Whitford.
0: And the biggest thing, nobody out here.
4: Boy, yes. And that. And the other thing, Thompson, a big, tall kid out there. And in there is a strike.
0: Yeah, he just misplayed it. In fact, he was playing so deep, I thought it was going to hit in front of him.
4: And it just kept carrying and kept carrying out there, and it ended up at the bottom of the fence. And this one's up in the air. And Thompson gets it, brings it home, and not in time.
0: Had a shot, throw was up the line
4: a
0: little
4: bit. Yes, it was. So an F9 and a sacrifice. And Central Catholic has a two-run lead. It's now a 3-0 ball game. The Central Catholic Knights over your North Montgomery Chargers.
0: Well, now the bases are clear and there's one out, so Sheldon can work on batters.
4: And like we were talking about, it's those little things that, the little plays, the little mistakes, mental errors, the pitch. It's in there for a ball.
0: Now Sheldon, he just has to work on his fundamentals and his mechanics and just get the ball over the plate.
4: Two knows the count. A pitch in there for a strike. Van Kirk steps in. He flew out to the center fielder. Pitch. Ball low, count 3-1. And this one's going to be fouled off. The count will go full. And that pitch is in there for a ball. And here comes the pitching coach, Swick, to come out and talk to Sheldon.
0: Yeah,
4: stepping up the bat is Hopkins.
0: You know, it's a mental thing sometimes. Yeah. And, you know, something happens, a couple runs score, play that should have been made and wasn't. And now you just have to get yourself back in the ball game. And Sheldon's a junior. He's got the experience to do this, and Coach Swick going to help him along. Runner at first and one out. You know, before 2018, Chargers had not won a sectional since 2001, and that's when they won back-to-back.
4: Yeah.
0: 2000, went all the way to the state finals. And then 2001, they won the sectional, and then not again until Coach Matt Merica in the 2018 team.
4: So they're going to leave in Sheldon. He'll pitch to Hopkins. Hopson flew out in the first inning, grounded out into the shortstop in the third. Runners at first base with one out, a 3-0 lead for the Lafayette Central Catholic Knights over your North Montgomery Chargers on the Campbell Ag Service scoreboard. And back over to first base.
0: You know, we mentioned Central Catholic, 21 sectional titles, 14 in 1A and 7 in Class 2A. Yes. And that's not even close to the state record.
4: And this pitch is outside for a ball.
0: In fact, it's half.
4: Is it really?
0: Jasper has won 42 sectionals. The 21 sectionals by CC is tied for 24th.
4: Wow. And this pitch is in there for a strike. One and one's a count. One out. Jasper on that list. And the pitch is high. Two and one's a count.
0: Yep, Jasper has the most sectional wins all time with 42.
4: There you go. I figured that Jasper would be the one to be ahead on that.
0: Yep.
4: Tell me what I've won, Don Pardo. The pitch. Slap back. Yeah, they got a nice facility there in Jasper.
0: Yes, they do. Are the most state championships of all time? Central Catholic. 9.
4: Ah, okay. 2-2 is the count. One out. Pitch. Up in the air. And going back after it is Warren. And not able to get it. And the count will stay at 2-2.
0: Just ran out of room. He had a beat on it. That's something else that Warren has improved on over the years is his defense behind the plate. He is so reliable. Especially this year, and he's been a very good senior leader behind the plate for the Chargers.
4: I believe Bob Cox said he was going to Wabash for college. So just down the road, he'll be there with the Kirsch boy next year. Pitch. Two and two's the count. One out, runner at first. This one's fouled back.
0: See, he's jamming him on the. He's throwing it in on the handle. And that's got Hopkins a little frustrated, but, you know, that's. These high school players throw him in on the handle.
4: Yep. Glick's on deck, or scheduled to be on deck. 2-2 pitch. And this one's up in the air, fighting it back.
0: Did it again.
4: Staying alive, staying alive.
0: Yeah, he is staying alive, but he's not able to push the ball forward.
4: Feel like Groundhog's Day. 2-2's the count. One out. Pitch.
0: Ooh.
4: Woo-hoo. A little high. Count goes full. Full count with one out. Runner at first base. This one's up. They had a hit and run going, and this is up in the air. And going after it. And making the catch.
0: Yes,
4: and doubling him up. Yes. So the pop-out.
0: Good job by Sheldon getting over there.
4: The pop-out to the first baseman and the double play on and Van Hook, and he's down. He might have hurt his knee a little bit, but that is the end. The top of the fifth inning, there was two runs on one hit. There was no errors, and there was nobody left on base. We look out at the Campbell Ag Service scoreboard as we get ready to go to the bottom of the fifth inning, and it's the Central Catholic Knights 3, your North Montgomery Chargers nothing. 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
4: Welcome back to North Montgomery High School for sectional championship baseball action. I'm Brett Kading along with Rob Hinckley, Rich Court, back at the station in our Campbell Ag Service scoreboard. It is the 3-0 lead for Central Catholic over your North Montgomery Chargers. And the Thompson play out in right field was an error. They made it a E. So they ended up getting a run on the air. And then he was able to get in on the fly, the sacrifice fly off of Whitford.
0: Got both runs without the benefit of a hit.
4: Yep. So now we've got a 3-0 lead here for Central Catholic. And up for North Montgomery, you have Thompson, who struck out in the second, and Lindsay, who struck out in the second, and Brown, who flew out in the second inning. Again, we've got three runs for Central Catholic on two hits and one error. North Montgomery, no runs on two hits and one error as well. The pitch. Ball, but like we were saying, it's where the errors are and how the errors are that makes the difference sometimes in the game.
0: Definitely.
4: The 1-0 pitch, and it's down to the third baseman. Good pickup by Schumer over to first base for the out. The bottom of the fifth inning, brought to you by American Legion Post 72. Veterans, check your eligibility for membership at the American Legion Byron Cox Post 72 at 101 Walter Rimley Drive in Crawfordsville, and get set for American Legion Baseball and celebrate 101 years. And every Thursday at the Byron Cox American Legion Post 72 is the treasure chest and old men behaving badly. And the pitch comes in for a strike on the inside corner to the lefty, Lindsay. Again, Lindsay struck out in the second.
0: Sandberg working in a hurry.
4: He is.
0: 54 pitches.
4: And this one's outside for ball one. One ball, one strike, one out. Here in the bottom of the fifth. And a pitch on the outside corner for a strike. The 1-2 pitch comes in, swung on, and it's fouled, and it's going to stay. Oh, it's going to go foul. Diving after it was Whitford, and not able to make the catch. So the count's 1-2, nobody on, one out. 3-0 lead for Central Catholic over your North Montgomery Chargers here in sectional championship ball game tonight. This one inside. And we know that the Central Indiana Rubber update, it was Greencastle victorious over North Putnam, correct, in that championship game. Pitch. And their ball count goes full. Good eye by Lindsay. Gets the count full.
0: Yeah, he went down on three pitches his first time, so he's worked this count.
4: Yeah, he's got a walk.
0: First walk of the game by Sandberg.
7: Now batting the second baseman, Keaton.
4: And you got Keaton Brown, who flew out to the right fielder. And then Ambrose Cruz will be on deck. Ambrose Cruz with two at bats and two base hits.
0: Here we have a courtesy runner.
4: Number five. That is Welsh.
0: Welsh, yep.
4: Blake Welsh.
7: Entering the game for the Chargers is a pinch runner, number five, Blake Welsh.
4: Brown steps in.
0: It's like the rain has stopped.
4: Yeah. I was going to look. There was another blob that was heading this way, but they fire up and then they die out pretty quick.
0: It's a big at bat for Keaton Brown.
4: Oh,
0: so we got
4: it is.
0: Got the top of the order coming up.
4: Showing Bunt getting the bat back and a ball, I believe.
0: About got Welch leaning that time.
4: Yeah.
0: He did pull that bunt back, though, so.
4: Yep, Lindsay with the ball. Pitch. Another one. 2-0 is the count.
0: Brown is a good bunter. And now here comes Tim Bordenett, head coach of CC, to talk to his pitcher. He doesn't want anything crazy to happen here, especially the later innings, you know, because you start losing a little bit off of your pitches, so he doesn't want to get two runners on and then have the hitters coming up after that.
4: True.
0: They've been through the order twice.

0: head coach Matt Voorhees and his staff for keeping, you know, we get all of our stats and stuff off of Max Preps. And CC has zip on Max Preps.
1: Yeah.
0: Absolutely nothing.
1: You and Rob Lee both told me. Rob, Jeff Nelson told me, and Jeff said, don't even worry about going there. And I'm like, okay. Don't even worry about going there.
0: Yeah. He and I started talking about it last night, and I even emailed the coach. Said, hey, help a radio guy out, but he wouldn't do it.
1: And a slap up the middle. Getting it is Whitford over to first base for the double play.
0: 6-4-3.
1: Yep, 6-4-3 to end the inning. And I didn't get you any runs. I lost ground, Rob. We've got no runs on no hits, no errors, and no one left on base. And Rob will have it in the sixth and the seventh inning, but we have the score on the Campbell Ag Service scoreboard. It's the Knights 3, your Chargers nothing here as we go to the top of the sixth inning. 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
0: Told you about the 10 sectionals. North Montgomery has won in their history. They've won 2 regionals, 2 semi-states, and, of course, won 1 semi-state. 2 regionals, 1 semi-state, and got to the state championship game back in 2000. I remember calling that game. That was a lot of fun.
1: In 2000?
0: Yeah.
1: Yeah, and I tell you what, Mike Strickler was the coach then, and I know Mike's had a little bit of health problems, but I hear he's on his way back. So positive thoughts for you, my friend.
0: All right, 2-3-4 up for Central Catholic here in the sixth inning. Callan Sheldon still in there. He's gone all the way so far. And the first pitch to Corey Glick, center fielder, is a strike. It's a 0-1. Couple of bats left for the Chargers. Next one misses inside, 1-1. Defensively, everybody the same, playing straight away. Sheldon misses low again. Increases that count to 2 balls and a strike here in the top of the sixth. 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Next one, bounce foul to the left side. Also brought to you by CELMP, your public power provider, community owned. Customer focused, public power strong. CELMP. 2-2 to Glick, who has walked and scored, fly to left. Goes after a low pitch, pops it to the right side. Hines on the move, but it's out of play. Stays 2-2. Chargers were regional champions. 12 sectionals, I think I said 10, 12 sectional titles. Regional champions in 87 and 2000. Trying to get lucky number 13 tonight, but down 3 runs. CC bats here in the fifth. Almost letter high. That fills the count, 3-2 to Gick. Very lot. Lost one to left field, and it's going to fall in front of Lucky Young and then go by him. Young Trite was thinking about it, and all the way around second, on his way to third, and diving in is Dick, third base.
1: Single and error, he said.
0: Single and an E7 to get him to third. Third error of the game by the Chargers. Second error of the game by the Chargers.
4: Now batting, the third baseman, Alex Schumer.
0: And that time, Young just hesitated a little bit. He came in, decided to play on a hop, but he's decided too late, reached down to his shoe tops, and the ball went right by him.
1: That little bit, you could tell that little bit of hesitation, and that's all it took.
0: So Schumer comes up, left-handed hitter, singled. He's caught stealing in the first inning, and caught stealing home. And then

0: Flagged to center in the fourth. So he's one for two. Runner on third, nobody out. First pitch came overhand with it, threw it in the dirt. It's 1-0. They play Schumer deep. But straight away, Sheldon works off the stretch, leaves it high again. Came sidearm a little with that. It's 2-0. Pitch still upstairs, and it's 3-0. First North Montgomery sectional title was in 1975, followed up with wins in 81, 84, 85, 87, 89, 90, 94, 96, then the back-to-backs in 2000, 2001, and then 2018. 3-0 was the automatic 3-1. Comes in with a breaking ball on the inside part of the plate. Schumer swinging for downtown, missed it. It's 3-2. Payoff. And he goes the other way with it down the left field line. It's going to be foul. It's a good thing because Young was kind of shaded towards center
1: field.
0: Yeah,
1: he was.
0: CC's last sectional title was last year. They won this very sectional up on their own field. 3-2 again. Pops a foul again to the left side, not a play.
1: You know what? I think that's right. And I'm trying to think who they were. When we were up there for the sectional, we were setting down the third baseline, I believe. Or first baseline.
0: Yep.
1: We were setting down the first baseline
0: yep.
1: there.
0: Delphi, I think they beat Delphi. Delphi beat North. Next one on the way. Ground ball. That's going to be in the hole into right field. A run will score. And working off a 3-2 pitch, Schumer gets his second hit of the game. And that makes it 4-0, CC. Before that, CC won the year before that. Take that back. They won in 24. They were still Class 1A, elevated to Class 2A a year ago. Now turning to bunt, and it's a good one. Sandberg puts it down. They'll get the out at first. Warren makes the play. And going down to second on sacrifice is Schumer, and there's one down here in the sixth.
2: Now batting the second baseman.
0: They'll bring up Stapleton, infield hit in the first, was left stranded, struck out in the third. Three Crawfordsville outdoor strikeouts for Talon Sheldon in this one. Stapleton comes up, and now we may have a courtesy runner, and we will for Central Catholic, and it's going to be Keegan McCarter, a junior. McCarter to run for Schumer.
2: Entering the game as a pinch runner for the Knights, number 27, Keegan McCarter.
0: So that change has been made. Coach Bournette back down to his third base coaching box. Of course, North Montgomery, when they got to the state championship game, lost to Taylor.
1: Yeah.
0: In 2000. First pitch. It's a curveball, but he left it way high. It's 1-0. One out, one on. And a run in here in the 6-4-0 Central Catholic. And the Campbell Ag Services scoreboard. So when Steve Wright.
1: And that was a downtown Indy that those years, wasn't
0: it? Yeah, it was.
1: They'd moved downtown, yeah.
0: Yep, Victory Field.
1: Yep.
0: So off the stretch, lead off second, one in the dirt. Warren blocks it, and now he's going to have a throw to third, but not in time. So a wild pitch gets Schumer, or make that Carter down to third base. Still one out. Warren back down behind the plate. Sheldon gets his sign. Now Sheldon not sure what he's supposed to throw, so he's going to reset. Sheldon steps off. Now they want him to go to the stretch. He was going to work off the windup.
1: Yeah, he Coach Swick over here, I can see him from this angle.
0: Whoa! And a line drive right field on the first pitch for another hit and another run. Make it 5-0 CC.
1: Yeah, Coach Swick was trying to get his mechanics changed a little bit. That's what he was looking at.
0: And that'll bring up Minnick after the Stapleton base hit. Third hit of the inning. Second run scored. And Minnick comes up, fly to right, walked and scored. So third time through the order, we're able to see Sheldon pretty good. That's good bat. They've had good bat control. They've hit.
1: Yes.
0: When you stay on top of the ball, we see so many hitters that undercut, and they are just showing good fundamentals. There's a pop-up foul to the right side. Like that time with Minnick, went after the low pitch, but he dropped his knees and was still able to stay on top of the ball, but he fouled it off. It's 0-1. Yes. Five nothing CC, top of the sixth. Overhand curveball got a strike, and it's 0-2. Sheldon brings it to the belt, fires, throws it in the dirt, and that's going to allow Stapleton to go to second on the wild pitch. So it takes him out of the double play. Warren comes up hobbling a little bit, taking his time, get back behind the plate. Minnick, the batter, giving him a couple extra seconds. Now steps back in. 1-2. Here it is. Up high, 2-2. Keller, the DH, would be next. Another line shot. Left field, it's going to score another CC run. Crossing the plate is Stapleton. Third run of the inning and the fourth hit. Minnick with the RBI single. They get 6-0 CC. Now I believe we're going to have a switch. It's going to be all for Talon Sheldon.
1: Yeah. I wonder if they'll bring in De La Cruz. They brought him in the other day to pitch.
0: But Carter Thompson's coming. They're calling for Carter Thompson from right field.
1: Okay.
0: So we'll see what they change defensively here. Sheldon's going to come out.
1: 12 for 22.
0: Right. So Sheldon will come out, and Sam Woolwine will go into right field. And Sheldon's day will be done. Woolwine will go into right. Thompson will come into pitch. And Sheldon is out. Won't mess up anything on the batting order because Lindsay was batting for Sheldon anyway.
1: Right.
0: Woolwine's been a DH this year,
2: now,
0: so we'll see if he starts.
2: Carter's number nine, Carter Thompson.
0: See if he will bat. Carter Thompson comes into the game.
1: So 5 1/3 inning.
0: For Thompson, he has a record of 2-3, an ERA of 5.00. He's thrown 21 innings this year, given up 22 runs, 15 of them earned on 15 hits. Struck out 25 and walked 26. Sheldon's done after 5 1/3 innings, 6 runs he's given up on 6 hits. 6 runs, 6 hits. Struck out 3 and walked 2. And he is on the hook for the loss. Thompson, a right-hander. Brett mentioned he's a tall guy. I was surprised to see that ball go over his head. Stands 6'2", 6'3", somewhere in there. comes from the side a little bit. So the Knights have Chase Sheldon, who is responsible for the runner at first base. He cannot get the win, he can get the loss. And Caden Keller, who is 0-for-1, 0-for-2 actually. He's the one that reached on that three-base error by Carter Thompson. Ended up coming around and scoring. We're fifth inning where CC scored twice without a hit. He's a left-hander. Woolwine now plays in right field. First pitch is a strike. 6-0, Central Catholic in the sixth. Chargers, a couple more at-bats. Next one in the dirt. Good block by Warren. It's 1-1. Chargers last year went 18-9 overall, 19-8 in the 24th season, 16-13 in the 23 season. Next one's foul back out of play. Ryan Knepp, now the head coach, back in 2021. The record is 16-14. This one on the way is a check swing and a foul at the plate. You know, coaching up now, of course, who coaches the girls' basketball team, he's a big baseball guy, and he's invented a big piece of equipment that has helped a lot of schools. We'll talk about it here in a second. Has his own website and everything. Next one on the way and laced into right field, another base hit. Good piece of hitting there by Keller. Stopping at second is Minnick. Fifth hit of the inning, all singles. Coach Knupp now developed a...
2: For the Knights, the shortstop, L.J. Whitford.
0: Can't think of the word, but you set it down and it draws the batter's box for you.
1: Oh, on a... with like a GPS with a robot?
0: Well, actually, it's not a robot. It's... I can't think of the word.
1: Yeah.
0: But you set it down and it's easier to draw the batter's box.
1: Okay. Template.
0: Template, thank you.
1: Yeah.
0: All right, I think we're going to have a courtesy runner at first base. Pinch runner for Central Catholic is going to be Cooper Renback.
2: For the Knights, number 7, Cooper Renback.
0: It's going to be first and third, still just one out here in the sixth inning, and four runs in already. Three runs in. And a 6-0 lead. And Whitford, the shortstop, up. Pitch in the dirt. Blocked by Warren. It was actually first and second. With that, they move up to second and third on the wild pitch. Whitford fly to center, had sacrifice fly to right to drive in a run. So now it's second and third with one out. Seven hits for CC. They've out-hit the Chargers 7-2. Lead at 6-0. There's a bouncer. Going to go past Heidi at third. Ambry's Cruz there, boots it, and a run will score. I believe that's going to be it. We'll wait and see. I'm guessing an E6. It's moving over to third was Keller.
2: Now, buddy.
0: That was an E6. Third error of the game on the Chargers, and that'll bring up Van Kirk. Van Kirk flied to center and walked. So now runners at first and third again. Eighth hitter to hit in the inning. And Thompson ready to work the Van Kirk. Checks the runner and a fly ball to the left. Young's going to have to hurry. Ambrose Cruz has to go out, dive for it. And he made the play and then throws home. And they get the double play. What a play by Ambrose Cruz as he caught it left field. My view was blocked by a pole, but he blocked it. Then the runner at third, Keller, or make that, the runner at third tried to tag and score, and he was thrown out. So a double play goes 4-2. Four runs in the inning on five hits. There was an error, one runner left. We've played five and a half on the Campbell Lake Services scoreboard. It is now Central Catholic 7 and the Chargers nothing. 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
0: Just 61 pitches through five innings for the big right-hander, Gus Sandberg. And he's going to battle the Charger top of the order, Ambrose Cruz, Cole, and Young. 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And this bottom of the sixth also brought to you by Allen Monument Company. So we're ready to roll here in the sixth inning. And I believe both teams use the vocal pitching signals like they do in the pros and college nowadays. Just saw the earbud in the ear of Isaiah Hopkins, the catcher for CC. And I know North Montgomery, at least the last couple of years, have used the verbal system. First pitch was a strike. Next one lined in the left field. And that's going to get down and get to the fence. Ambrose Cruz. Cruz in around first. On his way to second. He rounds there and will stay with a leadoff double here in inning number six. Hit that right on the line. Down the line. Third hit of the game for Aiden Ambrose Cruz. That'll bring up Crew Cole. 0 for 1 at a sacrifice bunt in the first. Reached on a fielder's choice in inning number 3. Now Bordenett wants to go out and take a look at his left fielder. Yeah. Left fielder came up lame, Van Kirk.
1: Well, he's the one that kind of hurt his leg on running back to first base and got tagged out.
0: Yeah, on that double play. So they're checking him out again. North Montgomery, first year in the Monon Athletic Conference, of course. Several all-conference performers on the boys' side. Cross country, Drew Dark, it's all Monon Conference. Football, Dakota Glasson and Jack Warren. In soccer, Braden Osborne and Kevin Toledano. Boys' tennis, Dane Elliott, all-conference. In golf, Isaac Hamby was all Monon Conference. And in boys track and field, the 200 by Clayton Brown and the 400 relay with Glasson, Elijah Peebles, Caden Coey, and Hunter Hayworth, all conference in the inaugural season of the Monon Athletic Conference. So, Crew Cole comes up. Mentioned 0 for 1 with that sacrifice bunt. Sandberg glances back at Ambrose Cruz, and the first pitch, a breaking ball, doesn't quite break enough. It's outside for a ball. Chargers trail 7-0 here in the sixth. Next one on the way, Steve Reich, right down the middle. It's 1-1. North Montgomery baseball in the modern era, best record against Western Boone, 31-4. Next one, ground right back to Sandberg. He's going to go to first for the out. Ambrose Cruz will go to third. That's 1-3, and there's one down here in the sixth. 28 victories in the modern era against Southmont, 25 against Lebanon. They're actually 25-20 against Lebanon in that era, 24-11 against Tri-West, and even 17-17 against Danville. So they played some good ball against some good teams here in the last few years. Lucky Young comes up 0-2. Hit into a double play his last time back in the third. First pitch upstairs. Ambrose Cruz on third, one out. Here in the sixth, need a lot more of that. Down seven runs. Fly ball foul to the left. 1-1. And as we mentioned, against Central Catholic, a 2-11 record during that off-speed pitch. Another foul back by Young. The sectional started last, actually got pushed to Thursday, didn't it? Rensselaer,
1: yeah.
0: Central and Western Boone. Next one outside. Western Boone winning that game. Delphi defeated Benton Central. North Montgomery beat Seeger to get into the semis. Then it was Central Catholic 5-1 over Western Boone. The next one just misses. So it's a full count. Central Catholic beat Western Boone. North Montgomery beats Delphi. And here we are. Sectional 37.
1: Yo.
0: The next one, foul tipped, hung on to by Hopkins, and a strikeout against Young.
2: Now batting, the first baseman, Tucker Hines.
0: This strike only strikeout number three, and the first since the second inning. That'll bring up Hines. Hines 0-2. He's hit to Stapleton at second twice. Hines takes the first pitch. There's that overhand curveball he's been throwing. That's strike one, inside part of the plate. Of course, I've brought this up a couple times on broadcast. Hoosiers in the major leagues. Right now, led on the coaching side, Don Mattingly, interim manager of the Philadelphia Phillies. Out of Evansville Memorial, started as the bench coach. It's ground ball to short. Wifford's going to get it, fire across the diamond, and takes care of North Montgomery in inning number six. 6-3 on the putout. Got a leadoff double and one left. We've played six complete innings on the Campbell Egg Services scoreboard. Central Catholic 7, North Montgomery nothing. 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
0: Running out of at-bats. Chargers have one left, down seven runs. They have to get out of the top of the seventh inning. They trailed Central Catholic 7-0. So I was just curious, just in case.
1: Yeah.
0: Runs in an inning, Charger baseball record 14. Did it twice back in 2022 against Western Boone and 1999 against Danville. Like to see a repeat of that. come away with a sectional championship. They'll have work to do offensively. Got to get CC out here in the seventh, top of the order with Hopkins, Gick, and Schumers to go against Carter Thompson on in relief of Talon Sheldon. So Hopkins, 0 for 3, fly to left, grounded to short, and hit into that foul out double play that Hines and Sheldon teamed up on to pick off Van Kirk at first base. And it's going to be a two-hopper to second. Oh, and it handcuffed Brown, and it goes into right field. Wow, thought he had a beat on that. Two-hopper right at him. Another error on the Chargers. So that'll be error number four. And a runner at first, nobody out for Gick. Gick's been on base twice, scored two runs.
2: The center fielder,
0: one for two. One for two officially.
1: I think he called it a hit.
0: He didn't.
1: He didn't? Oh, okay.
0: So runner at first on the air by Brown. He'll be out. Runner's going. Pitch in the dirt. Warren scoops it up, but the throw not in time. Stolen base for Hopkins. So that's why a catcher's leadoff hitter had pretty good wheels going down there.
1: Yeah. Like you say, you don't see that very often, that the catcher's the leadoff batter.
0: No kidding. Now things have slowed down a little bit. Thompson working a little more deliberately than Sheldon was. Runner at second. And Hopkins leading off a little too much. Next one, he's going to turn. Runner going, and the throw goes in the left field. And he's going to turn. And now, wait a minute, the umpire is waving it off. We're going to wait and see. So they're going to have to send the runner Hopkins back to second. He's explaining it to Coach Tim Bordenette. And now the home plate umpire is discussing with one of the base umpires. They may be calling. If it's batter interference, because the home plate umpire made the call.
1: Ball two.
2: Call on the play was catcher batter's interference.
0: Batter's interference on the throw, so, and there was a ball. So it's ball two. Next one. Squared to bunt again. So he had squared to bunt and didn't get out of the way, I think. But now he's way ahead on the count, 3-0 anyway.
1: Starting to get speckles again.
0: Squares the bunt. It was a bunt and run. They're going to do it again. Pitches a strike inside. And then Hopkins threw his hands up. He stopped and went back. I think he was expecting Gick to make contact. So it's three balls on a strike. We'll get it all figured out here.
1: Yeah, one way or the other.
0: Gick squaring the bunt again. He's going to put this one down. Hopkins will go to third. And barely getting over in time to cover was Brown. Thompson had to double pump to wait for Brown. They do get the out. Moving over to third is Hopkins. So 1-4 on the sacrifice bunt, and there's one down here in the seventh.
2: Now batting the third.
0: Now bring
2: baseman,
0: up Schumer.
2: Alex Schumer.
0: Schumer's been on base twice, has an RBI, scored a run, 2-for-3 officially. Chargers trail 7-0, top of the seventh. 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They want to be everywhere you walk. 310 North Green Street in Crawfordsville. First pitch upstairs for a ball. One on, one out. See if they throw another bunt down with the left-handed hitter. Nope, he's swinging all the way. Good pitch.
1: Yeah.
0: Inside corner, 1-1. Well, you think back of that state tournament run that Chargers had in 2000. Next one up is upstairs for a ball. Offensively, the name that comes to mind is Jason Reese.
1: Reese, yeah.
0: 3-for-3 in the regional, 4-for-4 in the state. And I think that's back when they did a semifinal and a final. Next one on the way. Steve Reich. Good pitch by Thompson. It's 2-2. 7-0 CC. Top of the seventh. Rain falling here at North Montgomery. There's a ground ball. Brown going to have another chance, and he booted it again. Played it to his left. Took a hop to his right. Went off of his hand. Another run scores. Second inning of the inning on Brown. Fifth of the game on the Chargers.
1: I have a Central Indiana Rubber update thanks to Jeff Nelson. In the bottom of the sixth inning, it is Guerin Catholic, a 1-0 lead over Brebeuf, and the Guerin pitcher is throwing a one-hitter.
0: Now that's sectional 25, Class 3A at Crawfordsville. Sandberg up. 0-for-2 with the sacrifice bunt. He waves at the first one to his upstairs. But he falls down 0-1. Excellent. Good pitch. Again, nibbles that inside corner. Just came in with a fastball and goes up 0-2. Next one overthrows one outside.
1: Mm-hmm.
0: 1-2. Greencastle and Cascade tied for the top of the Monon Athletic Conference standings at 10-4. Greencastle won their sectional, defeating North Putnam this evening. Next one, a half swing, and he got a piece of it just barely. Goes back to the screen. Remains 1-2. Cascade was eliminated by Elwood the other night. Frankfurt and North Montgomery. Frankfurt eliminated by Guerin Catholic this afternoon. North Montgomery playing for the championship right now. Another foul back to the screen. As we mentioned, out of the Hoosier Conference where CC
1: right.
0: plays, already a champion. Next one, sky high behind the plate. Warren goes back, takes a look, and it's out of play. Tipton and LaPel playing. That's the winner of that is the one who that will play the winner of this game in the regionals. And we'll find out the locale.
1: Yep. This was a 1-0 game until the top of the fifth inning. And then they scored two more runs to make it a 3-0 game.
0: And big four spot.
1: Yep.
0: In that sixth inning. Delta has defeated Hamilton Heights for that sectional. It's way up high. Missed badly on that, and it's a full count, 3-2. Central Catholic ranked 11th this week in the coaches poll, but in max preps, they're ranked 4th, Class 2A. Rain a little heavier. It's been overcast all night long and the lights on since the first pitch. 3-2. Nope. Going to throw it first. Three balls, two strikes. And he missed. Now that's three ball. I thought he was 3-2. Now it's 3-2. Zon's floor covering. They want to be everywhere you walk. 310 North Green Street, Crawfordsville. And I thought Sandberg had a walk there. He hits one off the end of the bat, actually off the handle of the bat. Thompson chases it down, tosses it to Hines for the out. Schumer goes down to second. He's there with two outs. For Stapleton. Stapleton two for three. He's got a pair of singles, run scored, driven in a run.
1: You know, just a little bit of a squall, just fired up and right over us now, heading toward Crawfordsville. Won't last long.
0: We hope it's a long bottom of the seventh inning.
1: Yes.
0: But our postgame show brought to you by Crawfordsville Moose Lodge number six coming up. So runner at second, two down. And Stapleton now calls time. Thompson staring at second base, hadn't even looked in to Jack Warren yet, and Stapleton didn't like it and called time. Now Thompson ready. Brings it home. We'll go sidearm with it, leaves it outside. It's 1-0. The next one, there's a strike.
1: Oh, yeah.
0: Then aim in the corner, and he finally got one. That's 1-1. CC last year, after winning the sectional, eliminated in the regional. Next one,
1: another one.
0: Same spot. Stapleton's wishing he had that one back.
1: I was going to say that, again, they love these officials, love that outside corner.
0: CC did win the regional in 1A in 24. Next one, swing and a miss. Through three on the outside part of the plate. And Thompson gets his first strikeout, but they get another run. No hits, two errors, and one left. We've played 6.5 on the Campbell Ag Services scoreboard. It is now CC 8, North Montgomery. Nothing. 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
0: Winner of this game moves on to the regionals. We'll play the winner of the Tipton lapel game. Going on right now, as far as we know, in the Sheridan sectional, sectional 39. Right now, Central Catholic with the upper hand, a 7-0 or 8-0 lead going into the bottom of the second, along with Brett Kading. I'm Rob Hinckley, Rich Corp. Magnificent job as always, producing and engineering back at the studio. We get ready to rock and roll. Bottom of the seventh inning, less chance, Brett.
1: Man, I tell you, and you've got Heidi, Warren, and Thompson. The one that's really played well today, and he's 3-for-3, is Ambrose Cruz. He had a base hit in the first, base hit in the third, and a double to get him going in the sixth. And after he got the double, then nobody could do anything to move him around.
0: Well, he did his job all three times he led off.
1: Yes.
0: Led off the inning.
1: And he made it to third that final time.
2: Leading off the bottom of the seventh.
0: So it'll be Lincoln Heidi to lead off here. Been hit by a pitch, flagged to center.
2: Lincoln.
0: He'll be followed by Jack Warren and Carter Thompson. Last chance for the Chargers. Record of 21-8. Ended up 9-5, tied for third in the Monon Athletic Conference. Ended up tied with Frankfurt. And first pitch, contact, sky to left. And it's going to be foul. Wow, he hit that one a bunch. Pulled it too much. Strike one. And Kurt definitely would not have gotten that one. Next one to Heidi. This time he goes to the center. They had him played over to left, and sprinting all the way back across was the center fielder, Gick, and he ran it down, one down here in the seventh. Gick was way over on the left field side of second base. And